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Always fun chatting with him. I got a few questions about this song. You know what I'm going to ask. Here's Brunette.

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1: You know, one of the weirder things I've seen on social media lately is parents feeding their babies butter, like whole sticks of butter. They swear that it helps them feel fuller after meals and get a good night's sleep, among other things. There's actually something to this. You know, butter is full of fat, which a rapidly growing infant needs, but eating butter all the time results in, quote, boxing out other important nutrients they need as well. Spokesperson for the Academy of Nutrition and Dietetics told us she recommends half a teaspoon to a teaspoon melted and then added to a puree. Or as they get older, you can drizzle oil or melted butter over cooked vegetables, she told us. We never say just give butter by itself, and it's not the only source of fat she would recommend. Avocados, hummus, fish, they are great sources of fat as well. And also great foods to introduce. I'm Dr. Sanjay Gupta, helping you live a better life.
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0: So Lainey Wilson just performed at the New Orleans Jazz Fest, and let me tell you, it was pouring rain. She went out there and just gave it her all right there in the downpour. I love her work ethic. Here's Somewhere Over Laredo.
1: Come.

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1: Hey, I'm Kane Brown, and I'm going to try and say all my number ones in 15 seconds. Shoot. What if heaven, good as you, homesick, thank God, lose it. 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
0: Well, one thing I do know is this will be his next number one. Here he is with Woman, Country Nights Live.

0: Don't Tell on Me. Jason Aldean on Country Nights Live. His new album, Songs About Us. So many good songs. Here he is talking about Drinking About You.
1: A lot of moving parts to being an artist and trying to put together a show and put together an album. I mean, because it's two different things. You know, you're putting together something people are going to listen to in their car and go, oh, that's great. But then you also want something that when you play it live, they're going to jump out of their seat and feel good. They're coming out to see a show. They're going to have a good time. And so I feel like that's one of those songs we can plug into a show. And it's like, it's a feel-good song. People are going to have a great time. And you know, you don't really overthink it much. It's just, it is what it is.
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10: A better life with Dr. Sanjay Gupta.
11: We are finally starting to learn more things we can do to keep our brains sharp as we age. A lot of people think crossword puzzles or Sudoku might do the trick, but the science doesn't really bear that out. What one recent study found, though, was that a certain type of brain training seems to have a significant impact on cognition as we get older. It wasn't memory or even problem-solving tasks that moved the needle. It was an interactive computerized game that tested the ability to recognize two separate images in faster and faster sequences. It's what we call a task of divided attention, in which you don't have a conscious strategy on how to improve. That's according to the study's lead author. You're just trying to do the best you can to figure out how to divide your attention. Now, the game in this study was called Double Decision, if you want to find it and try it out yourself. I'm Dr. Sanjay Gupta, helping you live a better life.
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Luke Bryan's going to be joining us on the show this Friday, y'all. Do not miss out. Make sure you check out With Bev Rainey on Facebook, Instagram, TikTok, all the socials. We're going to post lots of videos for you, too. Here's Country Song Came On.

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I gotta wonder who Luke Combs has lined up to go on stage with him when he does back-to-back shows May 15th and 16th at Lambeau Field. That is gonna be amazing. You know it's gonna be good. You know it. Here's Forever After All.

0: Shane Proffitt's Long Live Country on Country Nights Live. We've got Riley Green up next for you. You know, his alma mater just gave him an honorary doctorate degree.
1: I grew up in Jacksonville, went to Jacksonville High School. 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It was kind of a dream come true. 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But it was really cool for me to see that experience of going such a big jump from high school to college.
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4: 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The report found a shift from the iPad kid era to now, when parents are actually more interested in real-world adventures and hands-on activities. The global trends and insights lead at Pinterest told us families are thoughtfully designing childhoods rooted in creativity, intention, and meaningful experiences. 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These things don't grow automatically, but are built through lived experience. I'm Dr. Sanjay Gupta, helping you live a better life.
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A lot of people don't realize it, but this next guy here has 17, not one or two or three, but 17 writer credits for Jason Aldean. And now he's writing for himself up on stage behind the mic. Himself, it's John Morgan with Kid Myself.

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1: Backseat driver is one of them. What are the rest of Kane Brown's number ones?
2: Hey, I'm Kane Brown, and I'm going to try and say all my number ones in 15 seconds. Shoot. What is heaven? Good as you. Homesick. Thank God. Lose it. Birmingham, Georgia. I can feel it. Mississippi. 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That's hard. It's called a bad memory. 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Thank God. Bury me in Georgia. I can feel it. Miles on it. One thing right.
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16: You know, one of the weirder things I've seen on social media lately is parents feeding their babies butter, like whole sticks of butter. They swear that it helps them feel fuller after meals and get a good night's sleep, among other things. There's actually something to this. You know, butter is full of fat, which a rapidly growing infant needs, but eating butter all the time results in, quote, boxing out other important nutrients they need as well. Spokesperson for the Academy of Nutrition and Dietetics told us she recommends half a teaspoon to a teaspoon melted and then added to a puree. Or as they get older, you can drizzle oil or melted butter over cooked vegetables, she told us. We never say just give butter by itself, and it's not the only source of fat she would recommend. Avocados, hummus, fish, they are great sources of fat as well. And also great foods to introduce. I'm Dr. Sanjay Gupta, helping you live a better life.
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0: Check this out. Ella Langley and Morgan Wallen's new duet, I Can't Love You Anymore. Record-setting start in the Billboard Hot 100 Top 10. Kenny Rogers and Dolly Parton were the last duet to do that. Let's throw it back with Morgan's You Proof.
1: Yeah.

0: 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You know, it's kind of funny because I've been like on stage for concerts with Brad Paisley and, you know, been around him for years and years. It's funny to watch Megan Maroney totally fangirl out for him.
1: I have said in every single interview the question where they're like, if you can only have one album on a deserted island, all the tires.
2: I've heard you say that. I get so tired of that. Quickly.
1: No.
2: I can think of 10 better
1: ones. I get tired of music now, and that's an album that I can always turn on.
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1: It's like the only CD I have.
2: Unbelievable.
1: It's amazing. Every single song. I feel like your song's influenced by right now. It's very conversational and clever. I'm a super fan, if y'all can't tell.
2: Well, that's... 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
13: A Better Life with Dr. Sanjay Gupta.
14: We are finally starting to learn more things we can do to keep our brain sharp as we age. A lot of people think crossword puzzles or Sudoku might do the trick, but the science doesn't really bear that out. What one recent study found, though, was that a certain type of brain training seems to have a significant impact on cognition as we get older. It wasn't memory or even problem-solving tasks that move the needle. It was an interactive computerized game that tested the ability to recognize two separate images in faster and faster sequences. It's what we call a task of divided attention, in which you don't have a conscious strategy on how to improve. That's according to the study's lead author. You're just trying to do the best you can to figure out how to divide your attention. Now, the game in this study was called Double Decision. If you want to find it and try it out yourself. I'm Dr. Sanjay Gupta, helping you live a better life.
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1: 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Just play the game one way. You hit a ball in the gap, run. 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

Now, here's a little way to pay your dues in country music I hadn't thought of. Corey Kent was once sent to Cracker Barrel to buy biscuits for the Oak Ridge Boys. Oh, yeah. I love that.

Jason Aldean was on the show with us last week. We got Luke Bryan coming up for you this Friday. Don't forget, you want to see video of everything? Lots of your favorite country artists up at With Bev Rainey, Facebook, Instagram, TikTok. Here's Nate Smith and World on Fire.

0: No. Josh Ross, it's Hate How You Look. Thanks for that request. This is Country Nights Live. We've got requested Hardy up next. You know, he did not actually get cuts on his very first publishing deal. Such a great songwriter.
1: I didn't have a single cut my whole first publishing deal. Eventually got cuts off of those songs I wrote on my deal, but during the term, I didn't. And I remember I was so frustrated. Dude, I was stubborn. I don't know, dude. I guess this is going to make me sound like an egomaniac, but I was like, dude, these songs are hits. Like, somebody needs to cut one of these songs. I don't know. I was just very, very, very frustrated. Right at the end of my deal, basically Dennis was like, dude, I want to sign you again. Like, I feel like you're this close.
2: Yeah.
1: And, man, I've been loyal, and he's been extremely good to me. So I didn't even really shop. I just was like, sure. Right at the very end of that deal, it was like 2017, I believe, and I got a Tyler Farr cut. I Should Go to Church Sometime. Wrote it with Brinley Addington and Sarah Turner, and I found out it's going to be the single. And I was just like, oh my God.
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15: Getting your heart broken can be really rough. It'll happen to most of us at some point in our lives. It's not just an emotional experience, it's a physical one too. Often described as getting the wind knocked out of you, a knot in your stomach, trouble sleeping. I recently spoke about this with Dr. Yoram Yovil, a psychiatrist and neuroscientist. He was on my podcast, Chasing Life. Now, he told me heartbreak doesn't have to last forever. And while your inclination might be to withdraw, isolate, and shut down, it's often the opposite of what supports healing. One of the things that helps us the most is reconnecting to other people you love. And the reverse is also true, he said. If someone you care about is struggling, don't give up on them. You hold the power to comfort loved ones that are in deep physical or emotional distress. I'm Dr. Sanjay Gupta, helping you live a better life.

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Thank you to Dan and Shay for writing such a beautiful and important song. Remember, if you're struggling, there is always the opportunity to pick up the phone and just say so. 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

Post Malone and Jelly Roll canceled the first couple weeks of their Bad Stadium Tour Part 2. Posty says he's got new music on the way. It's not quite ready. Here's Shaboozy with Jelly Roll and Amen.

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1: In case you missed it, Jason Aldean and Luke Bryan are teaming up for a massive Double Down Tour, rolling into football and baseball stadiums nationwide. Gavin Adcock, John Party, Dylan Scott, Dasha, Chase Matthew, and Lauren Watkins will rotate as openers on select dates. David Allan Coe fans may finally hear his long-last final album. His manager hopes to release it September 6th, which would have been Coe's 87th birthday. The project was recorded in 2017 but shelved by executives, and it includes unreleased songs and new material. There's also a Johnny Knoxville documentary that may or may not ever see daylight. And Chase Rice is officially back up after stepping away from touring to reset and refuel. He says he's having fun on stage again and is back in the studio working on new music. That's your Country Nights Live news update. I'm Bev Rainey.
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24: 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Deep fake videos of me endorsing products that I've never even heard of and I have no relationship with whatsoever. Let me tell you clearly, these videos are scams. They are designed to take your money. Now, a couple things you should keep in mind. If something sounds too good to be true, it probably is. When you look at these videos, if they don't seem natural, if there's something off about them, the audio or the video, it's probably AI generated. And if you come across something that does pique your interest, see if you can find evidence of it from other sources. I promise you this, if I discover something incredible that you need to know about, I'm going to talk about it somewhere that you can easily find, not on some shady social media site. I'm Dr. Sanjay Gupta, helping you live a better life.

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0: 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Who's this and what would you like to hear tonight?
1: 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I'm calling from Normal, Illinois. And I would like to request a song, and that would be Kelsey Hart.
0: 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Been getting a lot of requests for that one tonight.
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7: There's something I'd like to talk to you about today, something that's been circulating on the internet that's become a real problem. Deep fake videos of me endorsing products that I've never even heard of and I have no relationship with whatsoever. Let me tell you clearly, these videos are scams. They are designed to take your money. Now, a couple things you should keep in mind. If something sounds too good to be true, it probably is. When you look at these videos, if they don't seem natural, if there's something off about them, the audio or the video, it's probably AI generated. And if you come across something that does pique your interest, see if you can find evidence of it from other sources. 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I'm Dr. Sanjay Gupta, helping you live a better life.
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much, as always, for hanging with us here at Country Nights Live. I'm Bev Rainey. I'll see you again tomorrow at 7 o'clock. That's the only date I have tomorrow. How about you? Here's Stephen Wilson Jr. and Gary.

Good morning, good evening, whatever time of day it is for you. Always happy that you are here. My name is Justin. This is the Overnight Ride. Today is my sister's birthday, so happy birthday to her. Now in her early 30s and still calls turkey white ham. Because as a kid, she wouldn't eat turkey. She only liked ham. So the whole family called it white ham. Now she's a full-grown adult who pays taxes and still calls it white ham.

0: You know, speaking of my sister, I'm pretty sure I'm the reason that she transferred colleges. I'm Justin. It's the overnight ride. Mentioned it was her birthday a couple minutes ago. And when she started doing the college tour thing, I was only 3-4 years removed from doing the tours and deciding where to go. It is a big decision. You look at the dorms, you look at the buildings, you look at the library, you look at the teachers, look at the professors, the extracurriculars. You're just going to spend your money in 4 to 5 years there. And college had changed so much since my parents were in college that everybody thought it was a great idea for me to go. And I loved it, seeing all the college campuses, the places that I would not attend, but felt back home. We were touring Maryville, which is in Scranton, Pennsylvania. And they had a pretty nice cafeteria. And I'd been pretty tame through the 4 to 5 tours that I had taken with her and my parents. And I decided that day it was time for me to let loose. So we're going through the tour. We see all the great buildings, see all the great facilities, and we get to the cafeteria. And they give us the tour of the cafeteria. You get to sample some food, which was an added bonus. And the tour guide said, "Does anybody have any questions about the cafeteria?" And I raised my hand and I said, "Will they cut up your food for you here? Because my sister is 18 and my parents still do it." She decided to go there, and then one semester in, she transferred. And I feel like it was my fault. I think she became parents still cut up food girl there.
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11: When it comes to the myriad reasons people don't get enough exercise, psychologist Diana Hill has heard them all. She's the author of a new book with a great title, I Know I Should Exercise, But. On a recent episode of my podcast, Chasing Life, Hill told me the number one reason people don't exercise is because they don't feel like they have enough time. She told us that she encourages people she works with to shift from an either-or mindset to a both-and mindset. Hill herself uses time at her son's baseball game to walk around the field cheering him on, instead of sitting on the sidelines. She also recommends setting up your space at home, at work, in the car to facilitate movement. So every night before I go to bed, I lay out my workout clothes next to my bathroom sink, so they are waiting there for me as a good reminder. I'm Dr. Sanjay Gupta, helping you live a better life.
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From Dan and Shay's Instagram post to your ears, they say the album is coming and it may feature another country collaboration with Christian artist Brandon Lake. Popped up at a show the other night. They posted a picture of them with him rehearsing. So we'll have to wait and see. Right now, Dan and Shay, and Say So.

big week for Ella Langley. Turned 27 on May 3rd, and this is the week the Dandelion Tour finally kicks off. It's Ella, he, her, on the Overnight Ride.

My name is Justin. This is the Overnight Ride. You can always find me on Instagram, Justin Off Air. If you want to see the table that injured me, I am putting a picture up there because we've been talking about it so much. But my wounds have finally healed.

0: The new one from Kacey Musgraves, The Loneliest Girl on the Overnight Ride. Two disguises over the last week for her. One, she entered a Kacey Musgraves lookalike contest. She did not win, much like Dolly Parton entering a Dolly Parton lookalike contest where she lost. And then the other day, Kacey dressed up as an armadillo to walk into a store to buy her new album, Middle of Nowhere. If you haven't got a chance to listen to that, it is great. She also dropped two bonus tracks yesterday. So she lost a competition to look like her and then dressed up as an armadillo, I guess in retaliation.
1: 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Third shifters, those that drive the big rigs, and all of you that just can't sleep. The Overnight Ride will be right back.
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12: So-called superagers, they are an enviable segment of the population. People who are older than 80, whose brains function like someone a fraction of their age. It's true, a lot of these people have genetics on their side, but more and more research is bearing out the idea that people who practice good brain health also slow their cognitive decline. Dr. Richard Isaacson, a pioneer in the Alzheimer's space, told us that, quote, his studies have found lifestyle changes including diet, exercise, reducing stress and optimizing sleep, along with managing vascular risk factors with certain medications, can actually help grow brain areas and also reduce telltale signs of Alzheimer's, such as tau tangles and amyloid plaques. What else helps? Staying social, surrounding yourself with family and friends, and maybe even volunteering for a real sense of purpose. I'm Dr. Sanjay Gupta, helping you live a better life.
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June 12th happens to be my birthday. But that day, we are getting a new Keith Urban album, a new Midland album. We're also getting the re-release of John Party's California Sunrise. And Coe Wetzel, brand new album as well. Corey Kent, Coe Wetzel, Rocky Mountain Low on the Overnight Ride.

0: James Justin, this is the Overnight Ride. It feels like we haven't done a Tucker Wetmore social media comment of the night in a while. And we got a treasure trove of one because he put one up where his abs are clearly showing. This comes from Jessica. She says, excuse me, sir, my husband's wife is on this app, which is her. You get it? She's trying not to be caught guilty staring at his abs.
1: Who knows I got a time? There's a few in here now. Well, I've learned my lesson too many times. Blows like you put me through.

0: I said last night at this time was a legend, and someone, I think, took it seriously. My name's Justin. This is the Overnight Ride. If you have been following along, I was injured by a steel rebar table here at work, ripped my pants, which I did patch yesterday, and made me bleed. It looks like I was attacked by a bear down my leg. And I found out that the table was worth $2,600. When I found that out, because I was going to throw it in the dumpster, because I was so mad at the table. That was the only way to get my rage out. But when I found out it was $2,600, my retribution was going to be steal it. And at the end of the little segment I did, I said alleged. I guess someone here took it seriously because the table has been moved. The glass part of it to protect from the rebar has been put on top. And little knickknacks and decorations have been added to said table. It's now prominently displayed in a little performance studio we have downstairs. I honestly thought no one listened to me that works here. I mean, I wasn't even on the birthday emails they sent out last year. Sometimes they don't even know my name. But I guess someone was listening, and they took it seriously that I was going to steal the table. Well, now that I know where the glass is to protect it, I may steal it still. We'll update you soon. I did put a picture of the injury table up on my Instagram page, Justin Off Air, to show you how razor sharp it is. If my boss is listening, I'm allegedly stealing it.
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2: 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The Overnight Ride will be right back.
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13: A better life with Dr. Sanjay Gupta.
14: So-called superagers, they are an enviable segment of the population. People who are older than 80, whose brains function like someone a fraction of their age. It's true, a lot of these people have genetics on their side, but more and more research is bearing out the idea that people who practice good brain health also slow their cognitive decline. Dr. Richard Isaacson, a pioneer in the Alzheimer's space, told us that, quote, his studies have found lifestyle changes including diet, exercise, reducing stress and optimizing sleep, along with managing vascular risk factors with certain medications, can actually help grow brain areas and also reduce telltale signs of Alzheimer's, such as tau tangles and amyloid plaques. What else helps? Staying social, surrounding yourself with family and friends, and maybe even volunteering for a real sense of purpose. I'm Dr. Sanjay Gupta, helping you live a better life.
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Shane Prophet was in the Toad Suck Days, which happens in Conway, Arkansas. You are given a toad, and then you slap the ground behind the toad, and it races. He entered the race under a different name. Dylan did not win, but I have jumped into the Toad Suck website, toadsuck.org. I might put this on the bucket list. This is like full Americana. Shane, we need the train for next time. Here's Long Live Country.

All the jewelry I own is from being a groomsman, so I'm not trying to hawk for a free bracelet. But last Friday, Ian Munsick was on the show. We talked about his jewelry line. I didn't tell you where you can get it. It's at Boot Barn. I'm not trying to get anything free. I'm just trying to hype my guy up. New now from Ian Munsick. It's Love is Blind on the Overnight Ride.

0: George Burge, Luke Bryan, ride on the overnight ride. My name's Justin. Of course, Luke and Jason Aldean announcing the Double Down Tour. 5 dates of them playing together. Neither one opening up for each other, just like they did in Georgia a couple weeks ago. So they were doing some press for that. And Luke was asked what song he wished he would have cut that was Jason's. Luke said the first time he heard Big Green Tractor, he was heartbroken that he didn't hear it first. I feel like that one fits Jason more, though.
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My name is Justin. This is The Overnight Ride. You can always find me on Instagram, Justin Off Air. Call or text 615-737-1033. It's Drew Baldridge and Rebel.

Let's make a left field prediction, just because it's fun. My name's Justin. It's the Overnight Ride. Every tour stop with Luke Combs, someone famous from that city comes out, shotguns a beer with him. He's in Oklahoma at the end of the week. You know who's from Oklahoma? Dr. Phil. Dr. Phil shotgunning beers with Luke Combs. That's my official prediction.

I guess we'll add steamy kiss to the resume. I'm Justin. It's the overnight ride. I don't mean that in a creepy way whatsoever, but Riley Green on Marshalls this past Sunday now has a love interest, which means he'll be back next season. He got an honorary doctorate, owns a bar, owns a whiskey brand, owns, he's a singer, songwriter, clothing line, Hanes model. I guess you're putting steamy kiss on the resume. You can't, the love interest can't disappear after one season, right? He's got to be back next time.

0: coming back. There's two things I think we can all agree on. My name's Justin. This is The Overnight Ride. Number one, self-serve soda machines. They're the best. Number two, McDonald's has the best syrup to soda water ratio of anywhere. A soda at McDonald's just hits different. A Sprite at McDonald's could save the world. That is how good it is. And when you're a kid, now I don't know what you called it, but I had a name for it. You would run the gamut. You would climb the ladder. You would take that McDonald's cup. You would go up to the self-serve kiosk. And you would fill up every single soda in that cup. Almost like a fizzy beverage parfait. Now, we called it a Skittle. I'm sure there's other names for it. But people have noticed that McDonald's is really rolling back the self-serve thing. Now, it's not new news. Back in 2023, they announced this. But the internet is really noticing that the self-serve is gone from inside McDonald's. I haven't been in one in a while. It does feel a little dystopian inside. Like, they don't want you to eat there. If I'm getting a burger, I'm eating it fresh. But running of the ladder, the gambit, making the Skittle, it's like a formative thing you do as a child. That's where you start to learn how things mix together. And you start to learn if you get an upset stomach easily. That is no more. And I don't, the embarrassment. Like, you can't go up to the drive-thru or order on the app and say, put every single soda in one cup. You can't do that. I feel like we're stealing something from our youth. We need to back up the youth in America, which means keeping the McDonald's self-serve sodas so they can have the experience we had.
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It's a mysterious picture, but it looks like the set list for Ella Langley's Dandelion Tour has been solidified. The tour kicks off this week. I do wonder if this will be on her set list. Like, I'm sure Morgan won't be there. This has to be on there. I'm also wondering, are they going to have a weird Morgan Wallen hologram on stage? Ella Langley, Morgan Wallen, I Can't Love You Anymore on the Overnight Ride.

0: Moving on. My name is Justin. This is the Overnight Ride. Always on Instagram, Justin Off Air. It's Chris Jansen, me and a beer.
1: Prettiest girl I'd ever seen. Look at her, man, look at me.

0: Yeah, it is Miranda Lambert. May 15th, we're going to get a brand new song from her called Crisco, which is not the thing you use to grease a pan right now. It is country and disco mixed together. I've been saying country music. It's been getting groovier lately. That one is a full groove. It is a complete departure from what we know from Miranda, but I'm into it. May 15th, we'll finally hear Crisco.
1: 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Second and third shifters, we are here for you. 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
9: You and I have never met, but I'm willing to bet that there is something you would like to do, but you feel like you can't, that it's too hard, that you don't deserve it. A colleague of mine recently told me about this new book called Brave Shift, 30 Mindset Changes to Transform Your Life. It's written by a woman named Michelle Carrer. Carrer says the one thing most people forget when they set a

0: goal is to attach a reason to it. Having that reason is big, because when you don't want to do something that's necessary to reach your goal, you can go back to your reason to find the motivation you need. 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That will make you more likely to succeed, as will asking for help. All of us need it, and it makes people feel good to help you achieve your goals. I'm Dr. Sanjay Gupta, helping you live a better life.
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It's got a brand new album out July 31st, also kicking off a brand new tour. The album, concept album, which means you got to listen to it front to back, which I feel like we need to bring back. Albums front to back. Kevin Powers, Shaboozy, it's Move On the Overnight Ride.

Big couple days for Megan Maroney. My name's Justin. This is The Overnight Ride. She saw the stage for her upcoming Cloud 9 tour, but is also remembering 3 years ago, her Lucky Era, which is a very underrated album. From green to blue to pink. The next color we don't know. It's Megan Maroney Medicine on The Overnight Ride.

0: I'm very interested in this story because I am still messing with the Waymos. I'm Justin. It's the Overnight Ride. The Waymos have been unleashed upon Nashville. If you don't know what they are, they're the cars that drive you around town and there is no driver. I believe they're Jaguars. You get in the back seat, you press go, and it drives you to your location. And no one's in the front seat. Has completely eliminated small talk, even though I feel like I'd still talk to whoever's there. I think there's still a person that is controlling it with a joystick. But the big thing is, they now can get pulled over. At least this is happening in California. They are now allowed to cite and ticket them. Issue a notice of non-compliance. The car, like, blows a red light or cuts someone off. Does illegal things. Like, I've been messing with them. Kind of, like, beep at them or nudge over a little bit to see if they respond. They do. I feel like I'm helping them train. In any way I can help people on the road, I like to be there. But if you get pulled over in this thing, I'm guessing they call headquarters. Like, the police officer goes to the front, the window rolls down, and they start talking. Like, what do you do if you're the passenger in the back seat? You're the only one in the car. Do you have to do anything? Just chill? I feel like it compares to when your sibling was getting in trouble and you just sat there and giggled or tried to look busy all those years. It's like the only point in your life where it'll come in useful. Anyway, they can kick them off the road as well. I guess you can get stranded in these things too. I'll keep messing with them to make them better. I'm doing my part.
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11: When it comes to the myriad reasons people don't get enough exercise, psychologist Diana Hill has heard them all. She's the author of a new book with a great title, I Know I Should Exercise, But. On a recent episode of my podcast, Chasing Life, Hill told me the number one reason people don't exercise is because they don't feel like they have enough time. She told us that she encourages people she works with to shift from an either-or mindset to a both-and mindset. Hill herself uses time at her son's baseball game to walk around the field cheering him on instead of sitting on the sidelines. She also recommends setting up your space at home, at work, in the car to facilitate movement. So every night before I go to bed, I lay out my workout clothes next to my bathroom sink so they are waiting there for me as a good reminder. I'm Dr. Sanjay Gupta, helping you live a better life.
12: So can you. 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

There might be something brewing 1 mile away from where I sit tonight. Bruno Mars is in town playing the Nissan Stadium here, the place where the Tennessee Titans play. Thomas Rhett is a huge fan. He said he'll be at the show. Says he wants to collaborate. Will he rush the stage? Will we get to see Bruno and TR? I kind of hope so.

Jacob Hackworth, what took you so long on the overnight ride? Ella Langley kicks off the Dandelion Tour this week. Looks like she just added a date in Canada, so that means more might come. She's not performing near you soon. Maybe we'll get an extension. A second leg, as they call it. It's Ella.

If you've never had it, you got to try it at least once. I'm Justin. It's the Overnight Ride. It has been revealed that Kane Brown does not like ranch dressing, but he's never had it, mostly because he hates salad. I feel like once you try ranch, you're exposed to the wonders that are ranch. But on the outside, it is kind of weird. Here's KB and Woman.

0: May 24th, 8 p.m. Eastern Time on PBS, the National Memorial Day concert. Going to feature a few country artists, including Alan Jackson. Now, his farewell concert is in June, but if you want to see him one last time on PBS, he'll be beside Andy Grammer, Jamie Johnson, and Mickey Guyton.
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11: In recent years, scientists have really dialed up the urgency to understand PFAS, sometimes referred to as forever chemicals because of how long they take to break down. The latest study found these chemicals may be aging men in their 50s and 60s a bit faster than men who are younger or older or women of any age. Experts we talked to said the accumulation of PFAS may lower testosterone levels in men, impair sperm quality, and increase risks of testicular and kidney cancer. Women, it seems, just seem to be able to clear PFAS faster. Now, whether you're a man or a woman, trying to limit your exposure is a great idea. Three ways to do that. 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

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As always, on Instagram, Justin Off Air. 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It's Tucker Wetmore, the Brunette.

celebrate by beveraging? Celebrate by being hydrated. I guess that's how you do it. What a weird day.

name's Justin. This is the Overnight Ride. As always, on Instagram, Justin Off Air. The injury table is there. The one that almost gave me a puncture wound we've been talking about for a few days. Here's Zach John King and Get to Drinkin'.

0: My name's Justin. This is the Overnight Ride. Who's this?
1: Jeff Zoga.
0: Jeff calling us from Dallas. Makes you laugh, makes you cringe, makes you think, makes you groan. What do you got?
1: Hey, what do you call two octopuses that look the same?
2: Two octopuses that look the same. What?
1: A tentacle.
2: Oh, man.
1: So I've been working on a new product for people who have constipation. It's a laxative, but it also has a painkiller in it, you know, for the stomach pain. I'm going to call it I Be Pooping.
2: Oh, man.
1: My grandfather was a baker. When he went into the army, he went in buns of glazing. How does Alfred call Batman to dinner?
2: Okay, so Alfred is Batman's butler. So how does Alfred call Batman to dinner? How?
1: Dinner, dinner, dinner, dinner, dinner, dinner, dinner, dinner, Batman. What did the bald guy say when he got a comb for a present?
2: What did the bald guy say when he got a comb for a present? What did he say?
1: Thanks, I'll never part with it. As I get older, I remember all the people I've lost along the way. Maybe a tour guide wasn't the best job for me. You know, when I look in the mirror, I see gray hair, wrinkles, and dimming eyes. I think they sure don't make mirrors like they used to. This is Jeff the Joke Guy signing off.
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4: If a better life with Dr. Sanjay Gupta.
5: In recent years, scientists have really dialed up the urgency to understand PFAS, sometimes referred to as forever chemicals because of how long they take to break down. The latest study found these chemicals may be aging men in their 50s and 60s a bit faster than men who are younger or older or women of any age. Experts we talked to said the accumulation of PFAS may lower testosterone levels in men, impair sperm quality, and increase risks of testicular and kidney cancer. Women, it seems, just seem to be able to clear PFAS faster. Now, whether you're a man or a woman, trying to limit your exposure is a great idea. Three ways to do that. Filter your drinking water. Don't use non-stick cookware like Teflon, and avoid fast food packaging, which are sometimes coated with these chemicals. I'm Dr. Sanjay Gupta, helping you live a better life.
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Two disguises all within 1 week. My name's Justin. It's the Overnight Ride. Well, one wasn't a disguise. Kacey Musgraves entered a lookalike contest and lost. But then the other day, she went shopping for her new album, dressed as an armadillo. You could tell it was her as well. So the disguises weren't good. It's new from Kacey. It's Loneliest Girl.

5-date tour, the Double Down Tour. We're asked, who pays for dinner? Jason says it's Luke, and Luke says they play credit card roulette. Or throw them in a hat. They're not splitting bills. I don't know, if you split bills, I feel like you're still good friends.

0: Another day, a new record for Ella Langley and Morgan Wallen. I'm Justin. It's the Overnight Ride. Of course, they have their song, I Can't Love You Anymore. First time ever that a song sung by two country artists has debuted in the top 10 of the Billboard Hot 100. And if you're wondering, Choosing Texas is still at number one. And Be Her sits at number five.
1: 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Third shifters, those that drive the big rigs, and all of you that just can't sleep. The Overnight Ride will be right back.
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2: So-called superagers, they are an enviable segment of the population. People who are older than 80, whose brains function like someone a fraction of their age. It's true, a lot of these people have genetics on their side, but more and more research is bearing out the idea that people who practice good brain health also slow their cognitive decline. Dr. Richard Isaacson, a pioneer in the Alzheimer's space, told us that, quote, his studies have found lifestyle changes including diet, exercise, reducing stress and optimizing sleep, along with managing vascular risk factors with certain medications, can actually help grow brain areas and also reduce telltale signs of Alzheimer's, such as tau tangles and amyloid plaques. What else helps? Staying social, surrounding yourself with family and friends, and maybe even volunteering for a real sense of purpose. I'm Dr. Sanjay Gupta, helping you live a better life.
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Now we have two predictions. We got Luke Combs, who's going to shotgun a beer with him on stage. He's in Oklahoma this upcoming weekend. I'm going with Dr. Phil because he's from Oklahoma. And Morgan Wallen's in Indianapolis. Who's going to walk out with him? I'm going Daniel Jones, the Colts quarterback. I feel very confident in the Colts one. Dr. Phil, not so much, but we got to swing for the fences every once in a while.

0: No.
1: I'm still pretty hung off on this because Kane Brown revealed that he does not like ranch dressing, even though he's never had it. I feel like he's had the wrong ranch. You know what I mean? If you want to get someone in to the world of ranch dressing, it's got to be the right ranch. Maybe starting with Ken's. That's my ultimate. Or maybe Hidden Valley? I don't know. Maybe we should do a ranch taste test with KB.

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17: Getting your heart broken can be really rough. It'll happen to most of us at some point in our lives. It's not just an emotional experience. It's a physical one, too. Often described as getting the wind knocked out of you, a knot in your stomach, trouble sleeping. I recently spoke about this with Dr. Yoram Yovel, a psychiatrist and neuroscientist. He was on my podcast, Chasing Life. Now, he told me heartbreak doesn't have to last forever. And while your inclination might be to withdraw, isolate, and shut down, it's often the opposite of what supports healing. One of the things that helps us the most is reconnecting to other people you love. And the reverse is also true, he said. If someone you care about is struggling, don't give up on them. You hold the power to comfort loved ones that are in deep physical or emotional distress. I'm Dr. Sanjay Gupta, helping you live a better life.
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2: Off air, Marcus's son works at a movie theater. He works at an AMC. And he was venting to his dad, and then Marcus told us about all these questions that people ask his son at the movie theater. Now, keep in mind, works for an AMC. Some of the questions are, is this Regal Theaters? Do you have popcorn?
3: What?
4: Do you know where you are? Do you know how you got here?
2: A lot of people don't. So there are such a thing as stupid questions. We've already had some texts that have popped up. Dallas, can you read my favorite one, please? Do you see that one?
5: Is that the one that I just told
2: you? Yes, yeah. Please.
5: Hang on, let me find it.
2: I'll read you one here. I work for the fire department, had an individual walk in one day. Mind you, I had on my station uniform, and they asked, do you work here?
5: Okay, I'm a driving instructor, and I had a kid ask me, how did the deer know to line up at the deer crosswalk?
4: Oh, my goodness. Aw.
3: People are going to get a license.
2: You okay?
4: What is that? What are you doing?
3: Oh, my gosh. What?
2: I was on a cruise one time, and the captain was joking with a woman. She said, Captain, the water has been so choppy. Is there any better way to sail that we could fix this? And he looked at her, and he must have used this joke dozens of times, and said, well, we've been sailing uphill, but now that we're headed downhill, it's going to be a lot smoother. And she said, oh, that's fantastic. And then I heard her later repeating to somebody in the bar, the captain told me now that we're sailing downhill.
5: No.
2: And everyone stared at her like, that's what he told you? And she still didn't understand that he was joking. So we ask you this morning.
5: Oh, my gosh.
2: At your place of employment, there are such a thing as a stupid question. What was asked to you that literally just made you sit there and stare? Huh. And then you answered. Yeah. And then they were on their way. What was the stupid question?
5: Tell us. Someone saying to us, oh, you're on the radio. Do y'all use microphones?
2: Mm-hmm. Well, some people might not know that. But
4: one person once asked me, how do you talk?
2: That would be a stupid question. How can you talk? Yeah.
4: I just do it.
2: They might mean like, are you supposed to? People too, they see the videos. They think that I'm always reading from a script. And that is not true. That couldn't be more from the truth. We do not read from scripts every day. We come in with original thoughts and only reference stories or specific news events. 404, excuse me, wrong number. 470-474-1015. Hey, man. 470-474-1015. That's our number. 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What was the stupid question asked to you at work?

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1: 101.5.
2: Amanda, number one, good morning. Don't tell us where, but what kind of place do you work at? What was the question asked of you?
3: So I work at a tag office. There's been several, but a couple of

0: got to take advantage of you thinking that you can make miracles happen with the license plates on their car, and there's only so much you can do. Amanda, number one, thank you for listening. I'm sorry you got to deal with that all day at the tag office. Chickens. Wow. That's amazing. Yeah. Jacob, good morning. What was the question asked of you at your place of employment?
1: Hello?
0: Hi, Jacob. You're live. What's going on?
1: Hey. Sorry. So I work at a superstore that is sadly no longer 24 hours, if you get the hint.
0: Definitely not Walmart.
1: I was a stalker. I had this customer that came in three times a week to ask the same question.
0: What was it?
1: Do you have Dijonnaise? I told her repeatedly no. It got to the point where I would literally look at her and walk her to the condiments aisle, grab a bottle of Dijon and a bottle of mayonnaise and hand it to her and say, this is your solution.
2: Make it yourself.
3: Wow.
0: Oh, my God. Every day she thought something would change, and she kept asking you. That's great.
3: Is that a thing?
0: Hellman's Dijonnaise?
3: She's fancy.
0: You don't remember the jingle? Dijonnaise. No? Just me?
3: No,
0: that was a thing.
3: I don't remember that. Nope, I've never heard
0: that. Well, I apparently know that used to be a thing. Thank you very much, Jacob. Hellman's Dijonnaise. Okay. Hi, Marcella, good morning. What kind of place do you work at? What was asked of you? The stupid question. Before I have to sing the Dijonnaise jingle again.
4: I work at a vet office, and it's more of a statement than a question, but we had a lady come in that thought her dog had a tick on him, and she said that she tried to pull it off, and we examined him and said, ma'am, that's one of his nipples, and she said... But he's a boy dog.
3: Oh, my goodness. Wow. But he's a boy. Boys can't have nipples.
0: Oh, I have three.
2: Did you ask her if she had a husband? He's got nipples.
3: Yes. Yeah.
4: Right. That's what we said.
0: This is great.
2: Oh, my God.
3: Wow.
0: Marcella, before we let you go, where in the tri-state? I'm guessing you're from Long Island. Where are you from?
4: Actually, I'm from here. My whole family's from New York, though.
0: Did you hear the accent? Okay, that's what it is, the accent. Yeah. Okay, got it. It rubbed off on you. Marcella, thank you for listening.
2: Wow.
0: I love this. More questions about nipples. Amanda, too. Good morning. What kind of place do you work at, and what was the dumb question that was asked of you?
5: I work in the restaurant industry, and you can only imagine the kind of people we get. You know, one of the... more common ones is when you're asking for soup, what's bigger, the bowl or the cup?
2: Oh, my God.
3: Wow.
5: but my favorite so far, I had a lady come in and she got an order of boneless wings. And she got them and I went back to check on her and she said, I'm really not happy with these. Do you have any boneless wings that aren't like chicken nuggets?
2: Oh, my gosh.
5: I had to take a second because in my head, I was literally fixing to spit out, man, that's what boneless are. Yeah. But I just had to be like, well, that's what our boneless things look like. I don't know what else I can get you that's not going to look like chicken nuggets because, you know,
0: ma'am,
5: that one really took the cake for me.
0: Have you ever said out loud, ma'am, you just need to eat at home? You can't say that, can you?
5: I would love to.
0: I appreciate it.
5: I could say, you know, working in the service industry for so long, and especially being a bartender for the past 6 years, has taught me. Being a night bartender really taught me how to bring out my inner smartass.
0: Oh, I'm sure. I mean, especially when people go, I want this, but I don't want this. When they mention, yes.
5: So, like, I'm working with a different kind of people, and I have to like reel in.
0: Yeah.
5: Before I speak.
0: Depends on the personality, see if it clashes. Thank you so much for listening. The food service industry, I can't even imagine what you deal with. Yona, welcome. Last call on this before we get to the text. The stupid question that was asked of you at work.
6: See, I work for the sheriff's department.
0: Oh, no.
6: Down in Fulton County. And it's like, they come up, is that a real gun? Can I see it?
0: Is that a real gun?
6: Anybody? When was the last time you shot somebody? Is those real handcuffs? Can you handcuff me?
0: Yeah.
2: Can you handcuff?
0: Yeah,
3: you just have toy handcuffs and guns on you.
0: Yeah. Yeah. It's a liability if you cuff somebody for fun or it means you're on a third date.
6: Yeah.
0: Yep. Yona, I can't imagine. Is that a real gun? Absolutely. We don't go out with stunt guns. Thank you, Yona. Appreciate everything you do.
2: I cannot wait to read this right here. This is what I've been laughing so hard about. I'm crying.
3: You're in tears over there.
0: And then I just got a message on the private text line that we literally have to jingle out after. Yeah, go ahead.
2: I'm in law enforcement while directing traffic at an obvious accident. I had someone ask me if it was a wreck.

0: And the officer said, nope, shark attack.
1: Wow.
0: What in the world? Is it a wreck? Yes, there's cars flipped upside down and people smashing each other.
2: I swear sometimes people's minds just shut off.
0: What do you think? Oh. Oh my gosh. I can, oh Lord, these messages, I am just dying.
1: I got one on the private text line. This one says,
0: oh.
1: Working at Olive Garden, we were required to ask, would you like me to toss your salad?
2: Wow. Kincaid in Dallas.
3: Say goodbye to high gas prices.
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17: We are finally starting to learn more things we can do to keep our brains sharp as we age. A lot of people think crossword puzzles or Sudoku might do the trick, but the science doesn't really bear that out. What one recent study found, though, was that a certain type of brain training seems to have a significant impact on cognition as we get older. It wasn't memory or even problem-solving tasks that moved the needle. It was an interactive computerized game that tested the ability to recognize two separate images in faster and faster sequences. It's what we call a task of divided attention, in which you don't have a conscious strategy on how to improve. That's according to the study's lead author. You're just trying to do the best you can to figure out how to divide your attention. Now, the game in this study was called Double Decision. If you want to find it and try it out yourself. I'm Dr. Sanjay Gupta, helping you live a better life.
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2: Clothes are itchy. Look at my parts.
3: I don't like it. I think it's stupid. I'm not doing it.
4: You didn't lock the door. It says green to go. I'm coming through. I gotta pee.
5: Kincaid and Dallas.
6: Yeah, how you doing?
7: Was that boobies?
2: Where? I missed it. Where were the boobies? I was promised Wednesday morning boobies.
7: It is hump day.
2: Well, I know, right?
7: Yeah. Double humps.
2: Right.
7: My hump.
2: Lovely lady lumps. That song was sewed up. Lovely lady lumps. Yeah. Good morning. Welcome to the 6th of May. Y'all, I did something. This is one of my favorite things in the world, which says a lot about how sad my life is that this excites me. Erin sends me a text. She's my wife. She says, hey, I'm going to the store. Where are you? Oh, I'm still at work. I'm working on stuff. I'm going to probably be here for another hour. Sorry. Only I wasn't at work. I was on my way home. I was 5 minutes from home. So I beeline to the store, and then I give it a couple minutes in the car, and then I walk in the store because I don't want to run into her in the parking lot. I've ruined this before by running into her in the parking lot.
7: Oh, you were trying to surprise her?
2: Well, you say surprise. I say pester. Oh. So I know her because I know her. She's a creature of habit. She begins her shopping experience the same way every time. It all begins in the cereal aisle. That's where life begins. That's where the universe begins, in the cereal aisle. That's where she starts.
7: Okay, I mean, I can see that, actually, because usually the cereal aisle is like the first or second aisle in a grocery store.
2: No, that's not why she does that first. Oh. She hits the cereal aisle first because if her favorite cereal's on sale, she will buy it like she's stocking a bomb shelter.
7: Oh, okay.
2: And she'll buy, and what she, basically, that then determines what else she's going to buy depending on how much room is left in the cart. She goes crazy for a BOGO. That's my wife.
8: How many does she buy?
2: She will buy 8 boxes of cereal when they're on sale.
7: How much cereal does she eat?
2: Right. She will eat 8 boxes of cereal.
7: Like, so it doesn't go to waste. It's not sitting on the shelves. Like, she will finish those boxes.
2: She's that girl. One day, one meal a day will be cereal meal.
7: Wow.
2: For her. So she will eat cereal.
8: What's her favorite cereal?
2: She likes the great grains, the banana great grains. That's her favorite cereal. And then she has another one, too, she likes as well. And then she gets, like, Lucky Charms and stuff for the kid. The kids. But anyway, so I immediately see the blonde hair and definitely see it's my wife's very unmistakable booty. I've only got this wrong once. And I do this thing. She hasn't seen me. I sneak up to her. And if, by the way, if you ever saw somebody, you would think this is a pervert. I'm calling the police.
7: Yeah. I would have gone up to this lady and been like, ma'am, do you need help?
2: Yeah. I sneak up behind her while she's looking at the cereal. She's so focused on cereal. She's looking at the boxes. She's checking expiration dates. I walk up to her. The microphone's her hair. I walk up to the back of her hair and I go,
7: ew!
2: And she just feels, she hears that and feels my hot breath on her hair.
7: Oh. And she thought it was a stranger?
2: No,
7: oh my
2: she
7: God.
2: Knows it's me. She's like, and she's looking forward. She goes, you're not at work. And I said, what if it wasn't me? Then she, someone's going to jail. So that's how I greeted my wife yesterday at the store.
7: The fact that she knows you so well, that's a true sign of love right there.
2: You want to know my Kincaid's love language? So, and we shopped together. We had a lovely time at the store there for 45-minute shopping.
8: That's awesome. When's the last time you breathed hot breath on her?
2: The last time was a week before at the store.
8: Try that at home sometimes.
2: No, yeah. Hot breath is reserved for a grocery store.
7: They prefer long walks on the grocery store aisle.
2: We do. Yep, we all have our own thing. That's my love language. How was your day, Dallas?
8: My day was fantastic. I had a 3-hour nap yesterday.
7: Nice.
8: I was so tired. Yeah. I don't know if it's what's still going on with the weather or what, but I just cannot get enough sleep and went back to bed at 7:30.
2: I don't know how you can do that. Mm. If I take that kind of nap, I'm wired. I go to bed. I didn't go to bed till 11 last night.
7: Oh my God, same. I'm so happy to know that I'm not alone in that.
8: Mm-mm. What?
7: Yeah, I was tossing and turning all night. It wasn't a great night of sleep for me.
8: And then I had one of those Lorne moments. So I went to bed at 7:30, went right to sleep, and then I woke up and I was like, oh gosh, what time is it? Mm-hmm. And it was 12:15.
2: Glorious.
8: I was like, oh my gosh, I got 3 more hours.
7: The best feeling ever.
2: Feels like you won the lottery.
8: Yeah. And I just rolled back over and got all snuggly in my comforter. Oh my gosh, it was great.
2: Do you always wake up to an alarm, or will you wake up moments before it or 5 minutes before, and then that's when it begins?
8: Sometimes I wake up before it. Sometimes I wake up to it.
7: Yeah.
8: It just depends on how tired I am and how much sleep I've had.
2: What did you accomplish yesterday, Lauren?
7: I got a great workout in. I got my eyebrows done. My Excellent. Eyebrows looking good
2: oh,
7: right
2: yeah.
7: now.
2: Yeah.
7: I got them laminated.
2: Your eyebrows are hovering above fleek.
7: They are. They are. They are on fleek right now. And I'm actually doing something pretty crazy after the show today.
2: What?
7: I am getting TMJ Botox because I have had really tight my jaw has been really tight. It's been causing me to have migraines and neck issues. And I went and saw a dentist and I've talked to a few people about it. And I'm finally pulling the trigger and I'm getting it done today. So I'm super excited about that.
2: Where do they inject the Botox?
7: Just on the side of your jaw right there.
8: Yeah. It's not. Oh, it's painless. Botox is like the needle is so tiny. It's
7: it will take me longer to check in than get this done.
8: To get the treatment.
2: So it's like that done?
7: Yeah, pretty much.
2: Okay.
8: Yeah.
7: Right. Yeah.
8: Before you came to work on the show, I have terrible TMJ.
7: Yes.
8: I mean, terrible. So I went to a specialist and I actually had this apparatus made that I wear.
7: Yeah.
8: Oh my gosh.
2: That she lost for 12 hours and it was so much fun when you lost it.
8: I found it.
2: I know.
8: That thing changed my life because I've tried the Botox. I tried everything else, but mine was so bad.
7: Yeah. I've talked to multiple people, got some professional opinions on it, and everyone has told me it's not that bad enough to get what you got done.
8: Right.
7: So to try the Botox first and then we'll go from there.
8: Yeah.
7: So I'm very excited.
8: Good for you.
2: And that apparatus, it's just like a mouth guard thing.
8: It's something you wear. Sort of, kind of, but it's not really.
2: God,
8: it's so different. It has nothing to do with your teeth. It's all about when I wear it.
7: Yes. Yeah.
8: It is all about the alignment of your jaw.
7: Yep.
2: Well, be a good friend. Let Lauren borrow yours real quick.
8: I don't think it'll fit. Teeth aren't the
2: Got
8: same.
2: Got it. Okay. Yeah. Understandable.
8: It's a little different.
2: Got it. On the way next, Dallas's dish. Sorry.
8: It's coming up.
7: What are you dishing up?
8: Well,
2: I'm sorry. I was re-listening to yesterday's show. Your dish had so much yesterday and it twists and turns. Nothing. Your sequel today won't be as good, right?
8: You know, it's kind of a slow day because I was working on it before I left the house this morning. I was like, not a lot going on. The Rolling Stones made a big announcement, so we'll talk about that. But how do you feel about seeing a concert in a movie theater?
2: Oh, you're going to talk about this?
7: Okay.
2: Oh, this is...
8: I got so many questions about this.
2: Dallas, you and I are going to make people angry with our hot take on this because...
8: Yeah, we'll talk about it coming up during the dish.

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0: Well, there's only 15 country songs to join the Billions Club, and there's over 1,200 songs that have hit this milestone. But I thought, wow, just 15? How about that? So to make this list, it's pretty impressive. Darius Rucker's cover of Wagon Wheel has surpassed 1 billion streams on Spotify. So now it's the 15th country song to join the Billions Club.
4: Your friend ruined that song for me, because every time I hear that song, I hear, hey, I love hibachi.
0: Yeah.
5: Really?
4: Every time.
5: Hey, mama. Love,
4: hey, I love the body.
5: You know what? I can hear it. Yeah. Ooh.
0: That was my friend Lulu.
5: Yeah. Well, they really exactly. Be loving that hibachi.
0: The Rolling Stones announced their 25th album, Foreign Tongues, which includes their late drummer, Charlie Watts, in one of his final recording sessions before he passed in 2021. Wow. The album includes features from Paul McCartney, Steve Winwood, The Cure's Robert Smith, and Red Hot Chili Peppers drummer Chad Smith.
4: God bless him.
0: I think God bless him. Mick Jagger and, let's see, who's the other guy? Keith Richards. Mm-hmm. I think they're taking turns on one of the Jimmys tonight or through the week or something like that. I don't know if it's Kimmel or I can't remember the story exactly, but I know that I was like, well, I wonder why they wouldn't be on there together.
4: Yeah. What's going on there? That is weird.
5: Isn't that strange? Yeah.
4: What? Yeah.
5: Also, do you think all of these old artists who are coming out and being like, hey, first new album in 20 plus years is a recession indicator? They're all like, oh, we need money.
0: Well, no, I think all of those guys have done well with their money.
5: You just think they want just they to just, put out new music?
4: A little bit more. Yeah. Just, you know.
0: Yeah. I mean, I think Mick Jagger's probably going to die dancing.
5: Yeah.
4: What a way to go.
5: Hopefully.
0: Yeah.
5: I mean, moves like Jagger.
4: Until you don't move like Jagger.
0: Okay, check this story out. If you love live music, but you hate the expense and inconvenience of going to concerts, this could be an alternative for you. The AMC theater chain is going to start showing live concerts. The new venture is called Arena One at AMC. Tickets range from $40 to $75. It starts next month. We know that Bebe Rexha is doing a show on June 17th, followed by Paris Hilton.
5: Mm-mm. Paris Hilton. Stars are blind, Paris Hilton?
4: Yeah, what do you guys?
5: Wow. No. Yes. Her one hit?
0: Paris Hilton. No. I don't know what else she's going to be doing, but she's doing it on the 18th. And Maren Morris on June 20th. More shows are going to be announced soon. The concerts will be beamed to more than 300 AMC locations in 89 markets across the country. So it's a live show, but is it a live show at a concert venue? Are they renting a place and just singing a bunch of songs live? I got so many questions.
5: That's a good question, yeah.
0: So many questions.
4: It seems like the prices are almost a little bit less than a concert, like a little bit less. So if you don't want to travel to that concert, and it's more convenient. You got to be a huge fan of the artist, first of all.
5: Yes, yeah. Right.
4: Then I wonder, too, when you leave, you know it's not just going to be the movie ticket. Do you think there'll be a merch table set up? Like, there'll be somebody who shows up and sells merch for the artist?
0: I think so. Yeah. I think there'll be a merch table. I got to tell you, I would go to one just because I want to see what it's like.
5: Yeah, and you know what? I don't actually hate this for people who don't do well in crowds or they just can't make it out to the venue.
0: But the weather, they really want to see the artist.
5: Yes.
0: Because most everything is amphitheaters now. You wouldn't have to worry about the weather whatsoever. Not being hot, cold, rainy, whatever.
5: You know what? I actually don't hate this idea.
0: I would definitely check one out to see what it was all about. I'm just so curious, though. Is it a concert that other people are going to and they're going to show it
4: real
0: live,
4: time? Or is it something that's kind of like Taylor's concert?
0: They rented out
4: movie.
0: A big warehouse and they're doing...
4: Oh, yeah.
0: They're doing a lot. Because there's places like that all over where you can... Because a lot of artists go and practice their entire shows there.
4: So why not just get video of it then? Make money.
0: And yeah.
4: You know me, the king of occasionally ripping off self-checkout if there isn't the produce I want. I wonder if they're going to check tickets at the door, like check your phone at the door to that particular theater. Or because if that concert's $40, but rando movies $20.
5: Yeah, you're right.
4: Why wouldn't I just buy a movie ticket and sneak in?
5: I didn't even think about that.
4: I did for you.
0: I'm going to say that there's going to be another person at the door where you go in for the concert.
4: But he's also selling merch. He's got two different jobs.
5: merch and phone police.
4: Yeah, that's what he's doing.
0: Yeah, I don't know. I would definitely check one out to see who
4: and then you've
0: what,
4: got
0: what
4: it,
0: the story is.
4: And then you've also got to know that movie rules don't apply. There will be people dancing and singing along. It'll be like a little mini concert in a theater.
0: Right.
4: Also, will it disturb the theater of people watching a regular movie next to that theater when people are singing and I don't know. These are so
0: know.
4: Dallas.
5: Yeah,
4: this is going to be fascinating.
5: We're going to need to do some on the ground boots reporting.
0: Well, yes, we are.
4: Sounds like
5: figure this out.
0: We're going to have
4: Lauren,
0: to go.
4: Lauren, this sounds like you're going to do that.
0: And see. Right. I definitely want to see one. I want to see what it's all, you know.
5: Let's go see Paris Hilton.
4: No,
5: I got to tell you.
4: That's going to be you.
0: Of those
4: no,
0: three,
4: you.
0: I would go see Paris.
5: Let's go see Paris.
0: Because I want to see what else she's got up her sleeve.
4: I want to see if I could spend $12 for a movie that's been out for a month and then try to sneak in.
0: I'm Dallas Edsadish.
4: Thank you. When we get back, there's one person in this room who in the group chat yesterday for the show literally said, I know I'm married, but I felt bad.
5: I used the wrong word, okay?
4: Gee, I wonder who that person was. Stay with us.
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7: There's something I'd like to talk to you about today, something that's been circulating on the internet that's become a real problem. Deep fake videos of me endorsing products that I've never even heard of and I have no relationship with whatsoever. Let me tell you clearly, these videos are scams. They are designed to take your money. Now, a couple things you should keep in mind. If something sounds too good to be true, it probably is. When you look at these videos, if they don't seem natural, if there's something off about them, the audio or the video, it's probably AI generated. And if you come across something that does pique your interest, see if you can find evidence of it from other sources. I promise you this, if I discover something incredible that you need to know about, I'm going to talk about it somewhere that you can easily find, not on some shady social media site. I'm Dr. Sanjay Gupta, helping you live a better life.
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2: May I read the text that you sent us last night?
3: Lauren? Go ahead. Please do.
2: All right. This text came in last night. Lauren wrote, "Oof. Walking home by myself and some guy ran up to me to ask for my number. Why do I feel bad letting him know that I'm married? Like, I give you props for your confidence, sir, but sorry." And I wrote, "Girl, don't feel bad. OMG. Off air Marcus. Feel bad for what?"
3: I realized I used the wrong word. I didn't feel bad. It was more so the awkwardness, the secondhand embarrassment, because there was witnesses to the
4: But he put himself
3: down.
4: In that situation.
2: I can't read what Dallas wrote back
4: to you. No, you cannot read what I wrote. Because I'm here to tell you, that was so tacky.
2: Take
4: him.
2: Us back. You're just out. Were you running or are you going out for a walk?
3: I was on my way home from getting my eyebrows done. I was by myself. It's like 7:30 at night. I am a minute from my apartment. I'm in the park right across the street from it. I'm so close to home and I am on my phone and I'm given, RBF. Do not come mess with me.
4: Mm-hmm.
3: And
2: I thought she was saying, I'm giving Arby's vibes. I'm like, all right.
3: I did not have the meat. No.
2: No. Nor did you want them.
3: No, I did not want it either.
4: Yes, exactly.
3: And I hear this man behind me go, "Hey, excuse me.
2: Nope.
3: Ma'am, excuse me."
2: Nope.
3: And then I hear like the footsteps of running.
2: No.
3: And he comes up next to me and he goes, "Hi, ma'am. What's your name?" And I go, "Lauren, what's up?" And immediately, like, I cannot believe he went on after this because I could tell in my voice I sounded annoyed. I was like, "What's up?" And I'm holding my phone kind of up by my chest and I have my wedding ring on.
4: Mm-hmm.
3: And I'm hoping that he can see it because I have my hand kind of placed on my phone in a way where you would be able to see it. It's almost in direct point of view of your eyes.
4: Right.
3: And he then goes, "Can I get your number? I think you're really cute." And I go, "Oh, I'm so sorry. I'm married. Thanks, though." And then I walk away and I hear him go, "Sorry if I scared you." And I go,
2: "Well, you did."
3: and just to try to just make things, but I go, "It's okay. It's okay." And I just like scurry back into my apartment. I was right outside of it, thankfully. But I said that I felt bad. I realized more it was awkwardness and secondhand embarrassment because there were people having a picnic who overheard the whole thing and I saw them as I walked away all look at each other and go
2: that he got rejected around other people.
3: Yes.
2: That's what you thought? Oh
3: yeah,
2: I wouldn't
3: and
2: feel bad.
3: Also, anyone who shoots their shot, it's hard to go up to somebody and be like, "Hey, I think you're cute. Can I get your number?" And maybe try to ask them out on a date. To have that confidence to go up to somebody, I do give you props to shoot your shot like
2: that. Here's the problem. What did I tell you off the air? He did not see your face at first. A part of your body made the first impression to him.
3: Yeah.
4: Unless he's been seeing her before.
3: I've never seen this man before. Never once in my life.
2: No, your booty made the first impression.
3: It did make the first impression.
4: Well,
3: because
4: you do have like bootylicious going on. So.
3: And I was, I realized that going when I was up. I was like, he saw me from behind and ran up to me.
2: Yeah.
3: But, I do have a cute face, I think. So maybe he saw that too from the other side.
4: You have a very beautiful face. I just wish that he would have said, "Hey, are you single? Are you married?" Before he has said anything else, because that would be like, that should have been the first thing he asked you, not your number.
3: Yeah, to lead off with, "What's your name and can I get your number?" I was just and also, I didn't even ask for your name back. I was just like, "What's up?" Like, there'd be a difference if I was like, "Oh,
4: right.
3: I'm Lauren. What's
4: like
3: your name?" Trying to start a conversation.
4: Yeah.
3: I immediately was like, "Just get this over with."
4: Yeah,
3: what's
4: he should
3: up?
4: Have read. He did not read the body language.
3: No, he did not. He read a different body language.
2: You're too nice. I would have, and I would have walked away.
3: In hindsight, I realized I should have done that. It all happened so fast.
2: That's
3: I was
2: what,
3: so
2: you know
3: close
2: what?
3: To home. I was on my phone. I realized in hindsight now I should have just been like, "Nope, sorry," and just walked away.
4: Yeah.
3: But
2: you never. When the first impression is your booty, that is literally hindsight.
3: Stop.
2: When you think about it, you were thrown off hindsight.
4: It's actually hindsight.
2: Hindsight.
3: Yes. but no,
2: Marcus, there's your promo.
3: I didn't feel bad. I felt more so just like that secondhand awkwardness of being like, ooh, like, someone getting shot down, getting rejected.
2: You don't need to feel anything other than annoyed.
3: Yeah. And then I felt annoyed. Yeah. Like, why can't I just walk home?
2: I don't know. Obviously, I've never been hit on. I'm a disgusting man who never gets hit on.
4: That is not true.
2: But I can't imagine. Y'all are just trying to get somewhere. And at any moment, rando dudes, "Hey, girl," just purely based on, "Hey, that booty."
4: Yeah, Get away.
2: Hey.
4: Yeah. Get away.
2: Whatever.
3: Do better.
4: Get away, get away, get hey. Away.
3: Do better.
2: It appears you're breathing. Oh, you want to hang out. So no. What you need are, remember those pants that said Juicy on the butt forever ago? The Juicy pants?
3: Yes.
2: You need,
4: they still have those.
3: They do. Okay. They're making a comeback, actually.
2: Hey, Juicy, I need, in the same Juicy font, Married. Yeah, that's right? What you need. Married. And then there you go.
3: Bride. They do make those for bachelorette parties. A lot of time the brides will wear on their butt the pants that say bride on
4: actually,
3: it.
4: Actually, you should say it. It should say married, but still juicy.
2: Okay, perfect. And also, just walk anywhere in public with your veil on and no one will bother you. That's what, sadly, that's what you have
3: to
2: do.
3: I thought the ring was good enough. Like, no, you notice not. Someone wearing the ring.
4: Especially that honker you got over there.
3: Yeah,
4: good
3: right?
4: Lord. Mm. No, she's got a big diamond.
2: Oh, I was holding my nose recently. Okay, thank you.
4: No.
2: We get back. Are you smarter than me? We'll find out today. It was an interesting victory yesterday. Let's see if I can go 2 days in a row. Are you smarter than Kincaid? Five questions and a t-shirt up for grabs. 470-474-1015 is our number. First one through. We'll play the game next.
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7: A better life with Dr. Sanjay Gupta.
8: In recent years, scientists have really dialed up the urgency to understand PFAS, sometimes referred to as forever chemicals because of how long they take to break down. The latest study found these chemicals may be aging men in their 50s and 60s a bit faster than men who are younger or older or women of any age. Experts we talked to said the accumulation of PFAS may lower testosterone levels in men, impair sperm quality, and increase risks of testicular and kidney cancer. Women, it seems, just seem to be able to clear PFAS faster. Now, whether you're a man or a woman, trying to limit your exposure is a great idea. Three ways to do that. Filter your drinking water. Don't use non-stick cookware like Teflon, and avoid fast food packaging, which are sometimes coated with these chemicals. I'm Dr. Sanjay Gupta, helping you live a better life.
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1: Oh, they're hilarious. I listen to every morning. No, wait, there's more. Oh, no, I love it. I always want to hear more of it. Laugh all the way in. Yeah, it's great.
0: Kincaid and Dallas.
2: 101.5.

0: voltage electrician.
1: Oh, we love our low voltage electricians.
2: What's the difference between a low and a high?
0: A low and a high. So the high is more deadly than the low.
1: Yeah, I was going to say death.
0: That's an easy way to put it.
1: I don't want to be rude.
2: Oh, okay.
1: Yeah, so do you run a lot of like Cat 5 cable and that kind of stuff as well, or no?
0: Yeah, we run a lot more Cat 6 nowadays.
1: Cat 6?
0: The world's just evolving. So, yeah. But yeah.
1: I don't need fast internet.
2: You could have been an electrician.
3: You could have.
1: I could have been. I could have been. How many times do you zap yourself a day? It's just part of the job, huh?
0: Not really in the low voltage field. You'll get one every once in a while, and it's more of a shock than anything.
1: It is shocking. Okay, cool. How this works is, man, there'll be five questions. You can't see it.
3: It's electric.
1: It's shocking, by the way, that song. It's not what you think it's about.
2: No, it's not.
3: Yeah, Lord. My whole perspective of that song changed yesterday. Yep.
1: You thought that was just a fun dance at a wedding?
2: Yeah. If you want to know what it is, Google it.
1: Oh, yeah.
2: Google it. I Googled it and went, oh, my God.
3: I'll never be able to listen to it the same.
1: I'm going
3: to
1: leave the room. I wish you the best of luck.
2: Austin!
1: Enough of the electrified.
2: All right, let's get him out of here.
1: I'm leaving.
2: By the way, Kincaid's got a Hawaiian shirt on that I have not seen in years.
1: Charity gala.
2: I know, but you haven't worn it to work in a while.
3: You know, I have a video idea for us in that shirt we can do later.
2: Oh.
3: I think it'll...
2: Okay.
3: Yeah.
2: All right, here we go, Austin. Question number one. Which U.S. state grows the most fresh peaches?
0: Peaches. That would be Georgia.
2: Okay. Question number two. In which card game do players try to shoot the moon?
0: Ooh, shoot the moon. I'll say poker.
2: You'll say what?
0: Poker.
2: Poker, okay. Question number three. Before Hollywood, there's a town called Fort Lee. Fort Lee was the center for the motion picture industry. Universal Pictures got their start there in 1912. What state will you find this Fort Lee in? It's nowhere near California.
0: Okay, Louisiana.
2: All right. And question number four, are baby camels born with or without humps?
0: Without.
2: Okay. Question number five, which U.S. state is home to the Blue Angels?
0: Oh, that is Florida.
2: All right. Let's get Kincaid back in here. Austin, you're so confident. I love that. Your confidence just
0: comes.
2: And
0: I'm probably Austin's wrong on every single one of them.
2: I know, but you sound good. You sound good. Question number one, which U.S. state grows the most fresh peaches?
1: Georgia?
2: No. It is South Carolina.
3: Wow. No. What?
2: Yes.
3: Why is Georgia the peach state?
2: Well, we grow a lot.
1: I rescind my license plate.
2: But, yes, it's South Carolina. Question number two, in which card game do players try to shoot the moon?
1: I
2: show the moon is strip poker.
1: Yes.
2: This is shoot the moon.
1: I'm going to... Pinochle?
2: No, hearts.
1: Oh, I've never played hearts.
2: Hearts, okay. Yeah.
0: Me either.
2: Question number three, before Hollywood, Fort Lee was the center for the motion picture industry. Universal Pictures got their start there in 1912. What state will you find this Fort Lee in? It's nowhere near California.
1: Fort Lee, New Jersey?
2: That is it!
3: Yes!
2: What?
3: I'm so proud of you that you got that. It's right before the GWB.
1: Yeah, I know. I live right off exit 71 off the turnpike. I live right next to Fort Lee.
2: Yeah, Fort Lee was the place. Wow. That's where it all started. Mm-hmm. Question number four. Are baby camels born with or without humps?
1: Without.
2: Without.
1: They grow the humps.
3: My humps.
2: Yeah.
1: Well, again.
2: They have to, it's when they start eating solid food.
1: They grow their humps.
2: Yep, they grow their humps, kind of like all of us.
1: Hey, listen, you keep eating like that, one day you'll have many humps. Ask Lauren, you got stopped while walking yesterday.
2: Question number five. Which U.S. state is home to the Blue Angels?
1: Is it California?
2: No.
1: What is it?
2: It is not. It is Florida.
1: Florida.
2: They're based out of Pensacola. Ooh. At the Naval Air Station there.
1: That makes sense.
2: Yes. All right.
0: I watch them like once every 3 years. They're amazing.
1: They are
2: amazing. Okay, so we're tied.
1: Oh, we're always tied. I love this.
2: We are tied. All right, so
1: your name
2: find
1: is,
2: one. Yes, your name is your buzzer.
0: Okay.
2: Sydney Sweeney and Glenn Powell start together in what 2023 romantic comedy?
3: I love this movie.
0: Yeah,
1: Austin and I were busy. We didn't see it.
0: Yeah, no.
1: We didn't see it. Next one.

0: What?
1: Yeah, we didn't see it. What was it?
0: Anyone but you.
2: It's such a great movie.
0: It's such a great movie.
1: Austin and I saw any movie but that. What else?
0: All right. Question. Here's the next Kincaid.
1: Crusher.
0: Yeah, Crusher. Psalm, Saint, and Chicago are the names of what?
3: Austin.
0: Austin, go ahead.
3: Chapels?
0: No.
2: Oh, no.
0: Kim Kardashian's kids.
2: Yes.
1: Next one.
0: Oh, my Lord.
1: Next one.
0: The TV talk show People Are Talking helped launch the career of which renowned celebrity?
1: Kincaid?
0: Yes.
1: Oprah?
0: Yes.
2: Oprah.
3: Oh, wow.
1: Yeah.
0: Austin, I tried to help you out because you sound like you're really young. Yeah. So Austin, I was giving you some that.
3: I just turned 23 last night.
1: We love you for listening. Have a great day at work, my friend.
0: You
1: don't get
0: fantastic.
1: Zapped.
0: Yes,
3: see you guys.
1: Please call back anytime.
3: Thank
1: That's Austin.
3: Y'all.
1: We love you. Thank you for listening.
0: Thank
1: That's
0: you.
1: Awesome.
0: Great.
1: So cool. We're going to play again tomorrow.
0: Austin was fantastic.
1: How did you score in the game today? Send us a text and see how you did against us.
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15: So-called super agers, they are an enviable segment of the population. People who are older than 80, whose brains function like someone a fraction of their age. It's true, a lot of these people have genetics on their side, but more and more research is bearing out the idea that people who practice good brain health also slow their cognitive decline. Dr. Richard Isaacson, a pioneer in the Alzheimer's space, told us that, quote, his studies have found lifestyle changes including diet, exercise, reducing stress and optimizing sleep, along with managing vascular risk factors with certain medications, can actually help grow brain areas and also reduce telltale signs of Alzheimer's, such as tau tangles and amyloid plaques. What else helps? Staying social, surrounding yourself with family and friends, and maybe even volunteering for a real sense of purpose. I'm Dr. Sanjay Gupta, helping you live a better life.
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1: Clouds this morning with storms to look forward to later on and a high of 80. 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

0: 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It's the time of the year as the weather starts getting unstable and warmer. The WKHX FM broadcast signal gets wonky as the summer begins. So it might sound staticky in some areas. Give it 5 minutes. It'll get better. All of a sudden, you might hear a radio station from Alabama overpower us, which means we're overpowering them in Alabama.
1: Shout out to my sister, Kat. She's listening on some station in Alabama. She said, I don't even know what this is.
2: Yeah. Hey, Kat.
1: But she said, I hear y'all.
0: Yeah. She's hearing us up from a different station from Florida. It's wild what's happening. The weather happens every year.
1: It's the wavelengths going through the air, and they get all jumbled up.
0: The troposphere.
1: It's
0: they call
1: just
0: it
1: weird.
0: Tropo. Yeah, in the industry where FM waves just bounce off things they shouldn't. Dallas, you know about people bouncing off things they shouldn't. So,
1: yes, I do.
0: Yeah, so what happens? You can always listen to us on the iHeart app or on TuneIn. 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
1: Yes.
0: And, but wait, there's more. You're about to find a surprise in your cereal. But you'll want this one. Dallas.
1: Okay, I've always said that when women have a baby, if they're working, they should get 6 months off.
2: Agreed.
1: I've always said that. 6 months paid. You need time to bond with that child. Yeah, you know, these poor women, they have kids. They got to go back to work in 12 weeks. Well, finally, somebody did a little, you know.
0: What did they do?
1: They did some research.
0: Oh. Doss is moving her hand in a circular motion.
1: It turns out I was right.
0: Okay.
1: I'll tell you about it coming up.
0: That's a counter slapper.
1: That's right. Lauren?
2: All right. Forget everything you think you know about college football.
0: Yeah.
2: Wait until you hear about the 60-year-old cancer survivor who has joined the team.
0: Oh, wow. I will. Hang on.

0: But wait, there's more. It's sponsored by Oxydine Law. We play to win.
1: But wait, there's more.
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0: Big news if you remember childhood nostalgia. Kellogg's is bringing back toys inside cereal boxes.
3: Yes, I love this.
0: You can already find the first run in stores. You might have noticed them in the cereal aisle this week. Maybe that's why my wife was concentrating so much on the cereal when I stalked her at the store yesterday. Well, this, of course, is because of the movie Toy Story 5, which is going to be in theaters next month. The toys are in special boxes of a lot of different cereals. Fruit Loops, Frosted Flakes, Corn Pops, Apple Jacks, stuff like that. And there are Toy Story figures inside, along with collectible spoons, trading cards, and movie ticket promotions. This is the first time Kellogg's has put toys in cereal in more than, guess how many years it's been, Dallas?
3: Oh, gosh, probably 30.
0: No, a decade. But
3: Okay.
0: Wow, really? I hadn't thought of that. Yeah. For a while, they were doing things where inside you have to click on a link or a QR code.
3: Yeah.
0: Not the same.
3: I remember seeing that going,
4: who cares? It takes the fun out of it.
0: It does. Yeah. No, you can play a free game. Click on the game. You click on the QR code. No, this reminds me of ordering from a restaurant during the pandemic. No, thank you.
3: Did your parents always make you wait till you got to the bottom?
0: Yes.
3: Or, Momo Bailey would let me pour it all out on the table so I could get the prize.
0: And then put it back in?
3: Yeah.
0: She was cool. She was such a good grandma.
3: She was the coolest grandmother ever.
0: And hold on, Dallas. So after you'd have the cereal, would you then go and ask for powdered sugar?
3: Yeah. Most of the time, yeah. I didn't even eat the cereal. We just bought it because I wanted the toy.
0: Fair.
4: Wow.
3: Yeah.
0: She didn't care.
3: I'd rather have the powdered sugar.
0: Look
4: forward
0: to that.
4: Toy Story toys, are they going to have Woody with his bald spot in there? Have you seen that? What did you think I was going to say?
3: Something about Woody.
0: never mind. But wait, there's more. No, Lauren, no.
4: Because I wanted for that.
0: Yes,
3: Let's talk about post-pregnancy here.
4: Oof.
3: Okay. Like
0: we just talked about post-cereal. No, those Kellogg's.
3: I've always said that women that have kids that work should have, the company should pay them at least 6 months, maybe even a year. They need to be home, I think, with the child, if that's what they want to do. Mm-hmm. Well, there is new research out that shows women need an average of 5 months to emotionally recover from pregnancy, and physical recovery could take 6 months.
4: Wow.
3: A survey of 2,000 mothers found 77% say their bodies never return to the pre-pregnancy condition. 63% said it probably won't ever. Women also reported decreased energy levels. Well, no kidding.
4: Yeah, you just pushed a baby out of
3: right.
4: Yeah,
0: there's a lot going on.
3: And you're breastfeeding and you're doing this. You're up all night. There's so much going on. Nearly half struggled discussing body changes with partners. 53% dealt with confidence issues. Despite challenges, many experienced improvements in mental health and self-connection. That's fantastic. The study reveals 39% feel more connected to partners post-pregnancy, though 22% experience the opposite. That is so sad when that happens.
4: Yes.
0: Mm-hmm.
3: But women need longer to recover.
4: I agree.
3: After giving birth to a child. They just do.
4: And also, you only get 12 weeks for most companies. That's
3: right.
4: All they give you. And child care is just so expensive.
0: It's like you work for child care.
4: Yeah,
0: it's
4: right.
0: It's a mortgage. It's
4: yes.
0: Rent. It's a lot. It's thousands.
3: I don't even think that they get 12 weeks paid. I think they get maybe 8 weeks paid something. I don't guess it depends on the company. But I've always said, I don't care. They should get 6 months to a year.
4: Yeah.
3: Whatever. They should take as long as they need.
0: Take all you need.
3: To get, especially if it's your first child.
4: Yeah, that first year.
3: Because there's just so much that goes
0: on.
3: Mm-hmm. Yep. Mentally, physically, spiritually, emotionally, everything.
4: Yeah.
3: So.
0: All the lease.
3: Yeah, yep. Exactly. I'm on your side.
0: Thank you.
4: Okay, if you think your window has closed, listen to this. Tom Green, he's 60 years old, a cancer survivor. And this fall, he's suiting up for college football.
3: What?
4: Not as a coach, not as a mascot, but as a walk-on at McDaniel College in Maryland as a defensive lineman. He's actually playing. Just over a decade ago, he says he thought he was dying. He had tumors, drastic weight loss, the whole thing. And then doctors told him what happened next was basically a miracle. He's lining up with teammates that are young enough to be his kids, and they say his presence is motivating. Some people think he's the coach until he starts hitting people in practice. And this is just a really feel-good story and proof that it's never too late to do something extraordinary. And sometimes the comeback story is better than the original plan. I'm definitely going to follow along with this because I love seeing these people who they thought their time had passed,
3: right.
4: The window was closed, and then they have a health scare, and then they realize, life is short. I need to go out there. So I can't wait to follow along with his story in the college football season this fall.
3: I love it. Like Tim McGraw says, live like you were
4: dying. Yeah, that's what Tom did. But wait, that's all.

0: 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This morning's My Little Secret. This was the end result of what had happened.
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0: Now, what caused that is the secret. I think it's an honest mistake. He feels awful, but he's not at fault. You'll hear the entire thing next.
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18: When it comes to the myriad reasons people don't get enough exercise, psychologist Diana Hill has heard them all. She's the author of a new book with a great title, I Know I Should Exercise, But. On a recent episode of my podcast, Chasing Life, Hill told me the number one reason people don't exercise is because they don't feel like they have enough time. She told us that she encourages people she works with to shift from an either-or mindset to a both-and mindset. Hill herself uses time at her son's baseball game to walk around the field cheering him on instead of sitting on the sidelines. She also recommends setting up your space at home, at work, in the car to facilitate movement. So every night before I go to bed, I lay out my workout clothes next to my bathroom sink so they are waiting there for me as a good reminder. I'm Dr. Sanjay Gupta, helping you live a better life.
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1: Clouds this morning, storms later on today, and a high of 80.
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2: My Little Secret is, I think I ruined my neighbor's relationship just by one day. Crushed his whole relationship.
3: How does one ruin your neighbor's relationship?
4: And
3: was this on purpose? Were you waiting to do this? Did you pounce on it? Here's the opportunity.
2: No, it wasn't anything like that. No, so you know what? It was a complete accident, and I had nothing to do with it. I didn't think until the next day. So what happened was I was at work, and I went out for lunch, and I went past this little cafe, and I saw my neighbor, and I was like, hey, man, what's up? And he just totally looked at me and ghosted me like he didn't know who I was. And I was like, is that him or not? That's how bad it was a ghost. I was like, I'm pretty sure that's him. And
3: like you thought you were crazy, like this is the wrong person, his doppelganger. He didn't. Okay, that's weird.
2: Oh, totally. Mm-hmm. I was like, wait, that was him, right? And I was just kind of walking quickly, getting back to the office, and I saw him there. And he's just by himself. So I was like, ah, okay, cool. He's just sitting. But I was like, maybe that was him. Maybe it wasn't. Maybe he didn't hear me. But I said it pretty loudly because he kind of glanced up and then just went right back down his phone. And so, you know, I saw him later on that, you know, that evening and came home from work. He was with his wife. And I was like, hey, buddy, what's up, man? Like, I'm like, I hope you enjoy that lunch. You could have just said hello, kind of like halfway kidding. And his wife had kind of looked at him. It's like, she said, like, what are you talking about? What lunch? Where did you, what lunch? And I was like, ah, and then I was like, oh, I thought I saw him there. And she's like, no. And so the next morning, I wake up. I didn't think too much of it. I thought it was kind of odd, but what I thought maybe for sure that night, what it wasn't him. But the next morning, I did wake up, and in the afternoon, there was a U-Haul there. And it was just him, and he was loading all his stuff in there.
4: Out of here.
3: Good job. It's not your fault, no, but it's not your fault. You're being...
2: I know, right?
3: You're being cordial.
2: It was a total accident. Complete accident. I thought he was just kind of, like, big-timing me at first for a second, or I didn't know what was going on. And then I was like, maybe I was not him. And then whatever I said to the wife, I'm almost positive triggered.
3: Yeah, you started the avalanche is what you did.
2: Oh, yeah. I don't even know what I did, what he did or what was going on, but it was almost immediate. Like, that U-Haul was there the next day. Everything was going in. It was a somber mood. She was not around. It was crazy. I was like, holy. And because when I said that to her and him, she's like, well, what are you talking about? He wasn't near your work. I was like, okay. And yeah. I'm just like, ah.
3: He was the dry timber and you were the lightning. And you didn't know. You didn't know where you were going to strike. You were just, but, I mean, the lightning was just saying hi after lunch, Dallas. That's all the lightning was doing.
4: Yeah.
3: His timber was dry.
2: I know, but I mean, how do I keep? I should probably kept my mouth shut next time.
3: No,
2: and make a joke.
3: Didn't know.
4: Yeah,
3: he didn't know.
4: You know what? Here's what: if you say hey and they don't really talk or whatever, if you see him out in the yard, I don't know that I would bring that up.
2: Yeah, I thought I was being funny. Well, I was. It was weird because I was like, why would he big time me like that? And but I kind of, I guess, was kidding around a little bit, but thinking I was like giving him a little crap.
3: Not your
2: but,
3: fault. How would you have known? People go to lunch with coworkers all the time. That was not his wife.
2: I didn't know.
3: That ended their marriage.
2: I didn't know.
3: I think it was bound to happen sooner or later, and you were the catalyst for change. Not your fault, but things happen. So don't feel bad.
2: Well, I mean, I'm not going to forget that moment.
3: Don't feel bad.
2: Because now I think next time I see like a buddy or a neighbor and they're with somebody else, I'm not even going to say hello or bring it up.
4: Yes, that's what you should do.
3: I don't know. Honestly, I think you should start a side hustle where you do nothing but ruin marriages. Thank you for your secret, sir.
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0: Oh, Keyshawn, we got a lot of texts about you this morning. Keyshawn, it's going to be all right. Not for the neighbor, but everyone's on your side. You did not ruin that marriage. If you missed my little secret, this guy was at a restaurant right by his work. He was walking out of the restaurant, noticed at one of the tables it was his next door neighbor.
1: Yeah.
0: And so he's like, hey. And the guy ignored him, which was odd. Later on that day after work, he sees the next door neighbor and his wife unloading groceries from their van, bringing stuff in their house. And he goes, surprise, surprise, you're still hungry after that lunch today that you were at. And the wife goes, what lunch? They proceed to start arguing and go inside their house. The next day, he leaves work and sees...
2: There was a U-Haul there, and it was just him, and he was loading all his stuff in there.
0: Looks like he's moving out. So it looks like he busted some sort of illicit affair or something just by saying hello and then not getting a hello back. Yeah. And he feels guilty.
3: If I see somebody out that I know and they're with somebody I don't know, I'm not saying a word.
0: Message is coming in.
3: Staying away. Staying away. Yeah. Not speaking to that person.
0: Obviously not the neighbor's first fling.
3: Right.
0: In response to my little secret, it wasn't his fault. The neighbor had been doing, if the neighbor hadn't been doing anything sketchy to begin with and had been doing right by his wife, maybe none of this would happen. And another message, if the neighbor just would have said hello back, none of this would happen. Karma, baby.
1: Did they not learn anything from the Coldplay cheating scandal when they were showed up on the screen?
3: No.
1: That couple had just acted normal, would have never went viral.
0: Falling to the ground is the worst thing you could possibly do.
3: Exactly.
0: Real quick, before we move on, this weekend, if you travel on a certain segment of 285, you won't be. Just a heads up.
3: Well, it's on the west side, so if you do a lot of stuff on the west side, you might want to reroute yourself or rethink about what you're going to be doing. All lanes of 285 on the west side will be closed from Friday night through early Monday. This is between MLK Drive and Cascade Road. So you got I-20 you can use. You may have to come into the city, do a little rerouting yourself. But you're not even going to be able to get on it at that particular place because it is going to be shut down.
0: Lauren asks, is this for the World Cup? No, this is for the safety and well-being of humanity because there are so many potholes they've been ignoring for years.
1: Well, I heard that they're doing all this road work now to prepare for the World Cup, finally.
0: That too.
3: Doesn't that start next month?
1: Yeah, and that's why it's happening now.
0: Getting done.
3: That's why they got to close them down.
0: Go.
3: Yeah. No, I don't know why they're closing them. Just some kind of road work, but just be prepared this weekend if you're on the west side or you have to travel that way.
0: Don't be a mess. When we get back, we're on. This is going to go really well, really bad. We call it, I done heard. That's next. Nice.

0: New Country 101.5. Kincaid and Dallas, never judge a book by its cover. We're calling this I Done Heard, where maybe there is someone at work. When you got to the workplace, you had people sit down. Okay, here's the lay of the land at the workplace. Oh, avoid Donna. Donna is the worst. Don't go near Donna. She's a miserable person. Oh, well, thank you. So you never got to know Donna because you were told that Donna's like the worst person ever at work. Well, maybe one day you're in the lunchroom and Donna starts talking to you. You strike up a conversation and Donna ends up being the loveliest person ever.
1: Yeah, I'm not ever going with what somebody else says. I'm always going to make my own decisions about something like that. Because I've been burned too many times. Mm-hmm. People will say, oh, don't talk to so-and-so, blah, blah, blah. And it's always like a personal vendetta.
0: Yes.
2: Yes, yeah.
1: You should never judge a book by its cover.
0: Because that person's campaigning against the other person.
1: Exactly. Yep. Exactly.
0: Or maybe you'd heard that a celebrity is mean. And maybe you were somewhere where that celebrity was in public. And you didn't even want to, even though you like what that celebrity does.
1: Right.
0: A performer. An actor, you didn't want to say hi because you heard they were mean, but maybe they talked to you and they were as nice as could be.
1: Right.
0: All because you done heard
1: yeah.
0: that they weren't a nice person.

0: do not like you.
1: Yes.
2: It's like an MLM. It's like multi-level marketing, but it's multi-level shading where they just don't like that person and they're trying to get other people. Now, if I bring 10 people here to shade that person as well, then everyone will be against that person and I'll win. So who was the person, you don't have to say their first and last name if it's somebody at work, but who in your life you done heard, you have to say, I done heard that this person was whatever, whatever, whatever. And then you got to know them. How different were they from what you were led to believe? You can join our conversation right now. Brand new number to call in and text. 470-474-1015. Again, it's 470-474-1015 for I Done Heard. 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

0: 101.5 music from Ella Langley. Kincaid in Dallas, welcome to I Done Heard. That's where you heard something about somebody. You went to a new job. They're like, okay, avoid this person, this person, this person. Then you got to know them. I don't know why these people told me this person was a total jerk when they were incredible. I wonder what their motive was for that. April, good morning. Start by saying, well, I done heard. Who was this in your life that you done heard something about?
1: The bad thing is, it's me.
0: So people done heard things about you, April?
1: Yes, and I know it. And it's always been that way. And I'm like, and I can watch.

0: walk in a room and I can point out the ones who have already been talking. And I'm just one of those, my reputation will get there before I will.
1: What are people saying about you?
0: Oh, I'm the B word, and I'm mean, and I'm rude, and I'm bossy. Yes, I am.
2: And you own it. April's like, yes, I am, but I need to get stuff done.
3: Yes. Are you the boss? Are you in this situation? No. Are you the boss in the office?
0: Sometimes I am, yes. I do a lot of, since I was 12 years old, I've done a lot of directing and coordinating, like weddings, concerts, events, things like that.
3: Right.
0: And I have to be that person. But once, you know, people are like, oh, my word, she is boss. No, I don't have time to coddle you and hold your hand.
3: Yeah.
1: Okay. So April's
0: this
1: direct.
0: This is what I need you to do. And I'm very direct. My nickname is the drill sergeant.
3: Here's the thing. If there are people like you, then things are chaos. We have to have people that put it. Kincaid is a fabulous captain in the morning. He keeps things on this show running. I mean, he's never rude or anything like that, but he's the person in this room that keeps it going for us. You have to have that person.
4: Yeah.
1: Otherwise, it's chaos, April. Yeah. You know this.
0: And I'm that way I'm not that way all the time, but I am one that if we're doing something and I'm in a group, you know, like if I am in an office situation, if I'm in a group, I'm going to be like, listen, you know, this is how we've got to do it. But I am kind of the Weezer of the group. I will be nice, but I'm
1: firm.
0: Telling you, like, don't ask me a question if you don't want my honest answer.
1: I won't.
0: Don't ask me, oh, do you like this dress? Because I'm going to tell you honestly, you look hideous.
1: Okay, thank you. Blunt to April, we love you. Thank you.
4: I love the self-awareness.
1: I like this because
4: me too.
1: Don't sugarcoat it. Be more like April.
3: Yes. Absolutely. I love that.
1: Got a message. I done heard my current boss when I first met him. I thought he was a total ass after working with him for 2 years, and he's one of my favorite bosses ever now.
3: See, I love that.
1: I used to work for the fire department. We had a captain there, and everyone was scared of this person. They said how hard he is to work for, and he's a sour person. Turns out he just wants you to do your job and do it on time. He became a father figure in my life. Love that man. I hope you're doing well, Captain Herb.
3: See?
1: Captain Herb.
3: People take that so wrong.
4: Yes. Yeah. You need to form your own opinion first.
1: Mm-hmm.
4: And realize a lot of time when people are saying something, they're gossiping, there's a motive behind it.
3: Yeah. Exactly.
1: We got to call live.
3: Everybody's got to have a chief to keep everybody in line.
1: Are you calling for I Done Heard?
5: Yes.
1: Okay. What's your first name, unless you want to be anonymous?
5: Brandy.
1: Okay, Brandy, what you done heard?
5: I heard that Chipper Jones was not a very nice person in person, and I found out that's not true. My son is special needs, and he's named after Chipper.
1: Oh.
5: And when he was six, we found a writing in his book bag where he had sounded out words to write about he was sad about Chipper retiring. A few years later, we had a connection with Chipper's father-in-law, so we sent him a copy of it and a couple of pictures of my son. Several months later, his father-in-law showed up at my front door. Chipper had autographed one of the pictures and sent it back to my son and told us that Chipper has this writing hanging up in his house.
1: See?
3: I've heard the same thing about him, too.
1: Dallas, we done heard wrong. Thank you for calling in with that. Thank you. I done heard.
3: We have some messages. Uh-oh. April and I could be twins. Same thing with me. I'm direct, a matter of fact. I'm nice, but I will tell you like it is. I don't coddle or sugarcoat people. Got to grow up.
1: I want more of that.
4: People like that.
1: I want more of that. Because even when you use AI, AI is so nice to you. Sometimes it's like, no, stop being nice and just tell me how it is, please.
4: I say that all the time to my sister, my husband. I go, stop being my husband for a second. Stop being my sister. You're like, tell me, give me your unbiased opinion.
1: I'm with you.
4: I don't care if it hurts my feelings.
3: Yeah.
1: Speaking of AI and feelings, when we get back, there are people. There's a reason why you broke up with your ex, but if you miss certain things about them, there's an AI for that. You're about to get angry and scream at your radio. Stay here.
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2: 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Come up on Friday. 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It's Kincaid in Dallas. This is something we don't need. And the fact that they're doing this is kind of scary. I get it. It's painful. If you get dumped, and especially when you thought this was your forever person, it can be really tough to let that person go. It takes a while. Then you get angry and bitter. You never want to see them again. A new trend in China with AI. It's gone viral. People are creating these digital versions of their exes using old texts, photos, and social media posts. These AI clones can then mimic how their former partners talked and acted. So it's like you're taught, you get all, like, if you just miss talking to them, you can then talk to the AI like it's your ex without the drama.
3: But
2: so if you miss that part of them.
3: Oh, interesting.
4: Yeah. But I feel like that would make me miss them more because at the end of the day, that's still not your ex. Like, I'd want to see them in person, go be with them.
2: Right? And it's a tease.
4: Yeah.
2: Lauren, that's not what the creators say. It's the point. They say that it's meant for personal reflection and emotional healing, not stalking harassment.
3: But I don't, looking or hearing that person is not going to help me heal.
4: Maybe they're trying to do it in like a closure way. If you want to reach out to your ex to try to get some form of closure, have that conversation, and you just can't talk to them, this could maybe help with that.
2: How do you feel about, and they've already done this with AI, where you can go and recreate the voice and the likeness of someone who's passed on?
3: Oh, no, I wish that I had my mother.
2: You wish you
3: daddy.
2: Had that?
3: Oh,
2: you would do that? You'd want your grandma's voice?
3: Okay. Yes, yes, yes. I wish I had that.
2: Mm.
3: Yeah.
4: Yeah, I don't mind it if it's just for personal use.
2: You would do that? Okay, yeah. Then you would do that. I don't know if it...
4: It's a little creepy, but... You calling Cheryl?
2: Yeah, I just need her to say two things.
4: Oh, my goodness.
2: For the AI for later. Hold on. See if she's around this. I forgot to call her back yesterday. She's probably mad at me. See if she answers. She's very excited because she gets her favorite channel back. Channel 2 in Baltimore wasn't on. Hi, Mom. How excited are you? You got your Channel 2 back on your cable now. My mom is the queen of old technology. She's got cable, which I pay for graciously. Happy birthday. Merry Christmas.
5: Thank you.
2: And she got Channel 2, was blacked out from her cable for months. Now you got your Channel 2 back, Mom. You're very excited.
5: Thank goodness, because I missed watching.
2: You missed all your stuff on Channel 2. Mom, real quick. Yep. We're in a very big hurry this morning. Mom, people are using AI to recreate what they miss about their ex. And people are also using AI to recreate the likeness of their loved ones when they pass on. So I'm trying to train my mom. I'm planning right now for, the future. And God forbid, well, it will happen eventually. Mom, can you please say, I love you and I'm sorry for all those things. Can you say that for me?
5: No.
2: Thanks, Mom. Love you. Bye. We'll talk to you later. I love you. I love you. I'll talk to you later. That's my mom.
4: Just save that part.
2: Yep.
3: That's
2: that
3: so
2: absurd. Yeah. So when AI Cheryl is nice to me, you're not my mom. You're not real.
3: She wouldn't say that for you.
2: No, she wouldn't.
3: That's hilarious.

0: I meant to ask Dallas's question last week and I forgot. New Country 101.5. Your hair is absolutely fierce. You look like a different person since you got this hairstyle and this color change in your hair.
1: I do love the color. I'm really loving this.
2: It's hot.
0: It is. Normally, Dallas gets a lot of attention as it is. You can't help yourself. You just get that kind of attention. And you give it back to construction workers.
2: Look at her.
0: Yes. Are you... No one else is listening. Just us talking.
1: Okay.
0: Are you getting hit on more when you're out? Do you notice you're getting more attention? Please be honest with me. Are you being hit on? Please?
1: No.
0: Please hit on Dallas.
1: Stop.
0: Yeah. Hit on her, please.
1: No.
0: Would you like more catcalling?
1: No. Mm-mm. Oh, I get some cat calls every now and then.
0: Okay.
1: But I think most guys, when I was like single and stuff, guys just don't approach me.
0: No, they should. Are they afraid?
1: I think I give off that.
2: You're intimidating.
1: Okay. She's going to hurt me.
0: I can see that.
1: She's going to hurt me if I talk to her.
0: I can't cat call. I can cat laugh at you. You could.
2: That would attract her more than cat laugh.
0: Cat laugh.
1: Now, if somebody gave me the cat laugh, if they could do that, oh, I'd be so in for that.
0: Hi, beautiful.
1: Do it again.
0: There it is. She loves it.
1: I love the cat laugh.
0: What's on your dish?
1: Okay, how would y'all like to see a concert in a movie theater?
0: Maybe.
1: This is an interesting story. Lauren and I are definitely in for
2: this.
1: Yeah,
2: I want to go try this.
1: I want to see what it's all about. We'll talk about who's doing it and where they're doing it coming up during the dish.

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3: Darius Rucker's cover of Wagon Wheel surpassed the 1 billion streams on Spotify, so it's now the 15th country song to join the Billions Club. And just in case you're wondering, there are over 1,200 songs that have hit this milestone, but only 15 of them are country.
0: It's crazy. And Wagon Wheel, I never get tired of that song. I love it.
3: Wagon
0: I still
3: wheel.
0: Love it.
4: You could
0: yeah.
4: always
0: that
4: rock
0: cover.
4: That Wagon Wheel.
3: Yeah.
0: Alone.
3: The Rolling Stones announced their 25th album, Foreign Tongues. It includes their late drummer, Charlie Watts, in one of his final recording sessions before he passed in 21. The album will include features from Paul McCartney, Steve Winwood, The Cure's Robert Smith, and Red Hot Chili Peppers drummer Chad Smith. Hmm. I would definitely give it a listen just because they're
0: how much more are we going to get?
3: You know, they're the Stones. And the guys are going to be on, I meant to look this up between.
0: They're splitting their time on
3: one of the Jimmys. I think it's Kimmel.
0: So one's going to one Jimmy, the other's going to the other one?
3: No, they're all going on the same Jimmy.
0: Oh, okay.
3: Just at different nights.
0: Weird that they're not going together.
3: I know, that they would not do it at the same time. That's kind of weird. All right. If you love live music and buttered popcorn, you are in luck. Because if you hate the expense of going, you know, and the inconvenience of going to concerts, this could be an alternative. The AMC theater chain is going to start showing live concerts. The new venture is called Arena One at AMC. Tickets range from $40 to $75. It starts next month. Bebe Rexha's doing a show on the 17th of June, followed by Paris Hilton on the 18th and Maren Morris on the 20th. More shows are going to be announced soon. The concerts will be beamed to more than 300 AMC locations in 89 markets across the country. Now, we all have lots of questions. Are these concerts that
0: are happening in the moment? Are they concerts that are happening live somewhere? Or are these, much like Taylor Swift's movie, are these ones that were shot to be shown in a theater?
4: Yeah, right. Is it pre-recorded? Or yes. Is this a live show that's currently happening at the same time that you're viewing it?
3: Like Riley Green this weekend.
0: Yes.
3: Is it possible if this had already started? It hasn't started yet. But is that what they're talking about? Like they're going to have a camera there that's going to beam it up and put it in all of these different movie theaters.
0: And what I worry about too is if you do that and you're worried about more angles at the live show for what is being shown in theaters, that's going to create more traffic on stage and a distraction for both the artist and people watching. If there are more cameras, you know what I mean? More cameras around.
3: Unless it's just a stream though, and they have one camera on the stage and that's it.
0: I don't know.
3: You get what you get. You're there, 75, but you're inside a movie theater.
0: $75 on the high end is typically what you'll find at the very low end for most concerts these days.
3: Right.
0: So is it worth it even to not sit in the worst seats to see it as it happens? But then there's parking. You've got to really kind of, I don't know, be like me and be a little antisocial, not want to go to a concert, but maybe want the experience closer to home and have the convenience of it.
4: I thought you would love this because you just sit and watch. You don't have to worry about
0: standing and dancing. No, it's not going to happen the way I want it. It's going to be like it was during the Taylor movie. You know this. People are going to stand up and dance, and then you're going to get obstructed. So it's not. I would like this. This is where nothing's ever good enough. I would like this available at home so that you can watch. No, seriously.
3: Well, someone texted that earlier when we were talking about this, and they said, I would love to sit in my living room and watch a concert.
0: Yep. You don't often see or hear the words said in pay-per-view, but that's what I would like. I would like that, like, on-demand sort of where you can watch it at home. And I think if this does well, that might be the next frontier. I think they're trying to save movie theaters, which is why they're trying to offer this first there and do this deal there versus us being able to stream it.
3: I would definitely go to one because I want to see what it's all about.
4: Me too.
3: I'm so interested.
4: Yeah, I'm very curious.
3: To see, is it a live show? Are they doing it right now? Is it something they're doing in a warehouse with no audience?
4: What else is Paris Hilton going to sing besides The Stars Are Blind?
0: I'm sorry. Again, I don't know if I'd pay $75. I definitely wouldn't for Paris. And Bebe Rexha, I like you, but not for $75.
3: I wonder if that's front row.
0: But you don't want that. That's so different than an actual concert.
3: I don't know what that comes with.
0: It's literally like seeing a movie in the front row. You don't want that. Got a message. We saw Garth Brooks. We saw that concert that was recorded and played in a theater. It was actually awesome. But you weren't in the front row because
3: it hurts your neck.
0: Garth has a lot of nose hair.
3: But they're saying that this is live concerts.
0: All right. Somebody will want, if it, listen, if it works, you'll see this everywhere. If it doesn't, you're never going to hear about it again.
4: Yeah.
3: So. Well, I'm so curious. I just got so many questions. I want to see one. I'm Dallas. That's a dish.
0: Thank you, Dallas. Appreciate you. When we get back, can, Dallas, how many pages in this manual do you have on me? Do you have more instructions for me or Scott this morning in the instruction manual? You said yesterday, I got a lot on you.
3: Oh, yeah, I would have more on you.
0: Okay, if your partner had an instruction manual, what would the most important guidelines and directions be? Think carefully. That's next.

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1: My little secret. 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
2: 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I don't know. I love it. I always want to hear more of it.
3: Kate in Dallas.
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2: Casey Musgraves tickets coming up here at 8:35 on 101.5. Now, though, if your partner had an instruction manual, what would the most important direction be? You should have heard what was doing during that song. Dallas just sitting here spewing. Oh, I think I know you better than Aaron knows you. I know. In fact, I know I do.
3: Ooh.
2: I know I do.
3: How do you think Aaron
4: I probably
3: feel about
4: spend
3: that?
4: More time with you than she does.
2: Concentrated time. Yeah, concentrated time. No, yeah. We're literally talking. Yeah, you know what? You are right. Because you and I, for 4.5 hours every morning, we're constantly back and forth. Even during the songs, we're doing the show between the show. And yeah, we are. So yeah, that's right.
3: Mm-hmm.
2: I learned early on with Dallas, when we first started hanging out before the show started, when I was getting to know you, I was cracking a joke, and I learned the first thing I learned about you, do not joke about old people.
5: What?
2: Do not joke about old people.
5: What?
2: Don't joke about old people.
3: Why is
2: Dallas
3: that?
2: Dallas gets very offended. She's a champion for the elderly because yeah. she loved her grandma so very much.
4: And the dogs, the animals and the elderly.
2: Yeah, and I would never,
4: mess
2: yes,
4: with them.
2: I would
4: limits.
2: Never. She loves, yeah. She loves the animals. She loves the elderly, and she loves fruits and vegetables.
3: Yes.
2: Don't make fun of any of those. Now lay it on me, Dallas.
4: You know, your instruction manual would be
2: it's
4: very...
2: kind of like reverse gremlins. Instead of don't feed them after midnight, make sure they're fed before
4: yeah,
2: 6 a.m.
4: Yours is very short and simple. You know, all you just have to be, you've got to be kind to Kincaid.
3: Yes. Please.
4: Don't try to confront him about things because he's not good with confrontation at all. He hates it.
3: Noted.
2: What did you try to confront me with?
4: I didn't try to confront you. But
2: you were told
3: well,
2: not
3: she's,
2: to.
3: Well,
4: no,
3: she's wanted
4: I just
3: to.
4: Know that about yeah. you. He just doesn't like it. It's not like he gets mad or something. He'd rather go hide in a closet. You know what I'm saying?
2: True.
3: Yeah.
2: Pardon
3: yeah.
2: me, I feel the need to leave
4: that's
2: the room.
4: See what I'm
3: mode.
4: Saying?
3: Yes.
4: That the whole
3: yeah.
4: permit thing right there, he doesn't, you know.
3: That's why she's never confronted you, but she's thought about
4: yeah.
3: it.
4: Mm. No, not really. I don't have anything to confront him about.
2: No, she just says it.
4: I just,
2: yeah.
4: Yeah,
2: why are you
4: going to
2: say don't confront him when you don't? You just say it. There's you can't confront someone that you've just blatantly
4: no,
2: said what
4: I'm
2: your problem
4: no,
2: is.
4: No, I'm saying anybody else that read your manual.
2: Okay, got it.
4: That's
2: oh, got
4: what
2: it.
4: I'm telling
2: okay.
4: them. He's a simple man. He doesn't like any fanfare. You know, just don't make a big fuss over him that he does not like that. He likes to sit down at concerts if he goes to a concert. Do not stand up in front of him. Do not dance. Do not sing.
2: Please don't sing. Thank
4: do
2: you, Dallas.
4: Do not
2: thank you.
3: You
4: want
3: to live in the town of Footloose. No singing and dancing.
2: I do. I want John Lithgow. I want. Listen, this is what I need. I need the preacher. I need John Lithgow to come to the concert. Y'all, no more of that. I need y'all to sit down. That's very accurate. Also, Dallas, if you need to add one there, I drive very fast.
4: Yes.
2: Yeah. I drive very fast.
4: I wasn't done. Oh, his driving sucks.
2: Yep.
4: He drives like a maniac. He drives so fast and he's in and out of lanes. He's not a safe driver. He literally makes me have to throw up when
2: what,
4: I ride.
2: What will
4: with
2: get
4: him.
2: Me to slow down, Dallas?
4: Food.
2: What kind of food, Dallas?
4: Sweet tomatoes.
3: a good drive-through with not a long line.
2: A chain restaurant.
4: A chain restaurant. Yeah, right. That'll slow him down. I'll be like, hey, let's pull into Outback.
2: You're not wrong.
4: Makes a hard 90 degree into the parking lot.
2: These are also true. I'm blushing because it's like,
4: you know what?
2: Why do I feel the same feeling like when I met my wife for the first time? Like, she gets me. What? Oh, this is wrong.
4: Yeah.
2: Lauren.
4: Because I get you.
3: You do.
2: It's
3: yeah.
2: frightening.
4: I have since
3: I felt like
4: week one.
3: I felt like I was listening to, like, wedding vows.
2: Seriously.
3: Yeah. Like, I promise
2: it literally
3: always.
2: To having to hold, to stop at an Outback, to eventually retire and build you that sweet tomatoes you've been wanting. Well, you and Lauren, you and your husband, Clay.
3: Yes.
2: Married for over a year.
3: Almost 2 years.
2: Oh,
3: yes, here's
2: wild.
3: Our 2 year anniversary. Yeah.
2: It. If he had an instruction manual, what would the most important things in that manual be?
3: Don't make too much of a conversation with him before 9 a.m. He needs at least 2 cups of coffee. Don't ask him to really do anything on a Sunday. He likes his lazy Sunday afternoons where he just wants to lay on the couch. Don't try to have any hard conversations. Don't try to make any plans to go anywhere. He just wants to sit and relax. We need to be eating dinner with something on in the background. Can't sit in silence. He hates the sound of people chewing their food, so there's got to be a TV.
4: Oh. Siphonia.
3: Yeah, got to be
2: he's
3: a TV
2: not,
3: on.
2: He's, he hates mouth sounds.
3: Yes. Yep.
2: Clay. Hey, Clay.
3: Oh, I'll play him that, and he'll
4: that
3: get chills.
4: That would send him over the
3: he'll
4: edge.
3: He'll turn it off. Somebody right now just turned it off.
4: Yeah.
3: Do not send him over 100 TikToks and expect him to sit down and watch every single video with you because he will get irritated. I have learned that the hard way many times.
4: Good Lord, is he Scott Lindy's son? They are two peas in a pod.
3: And in my defense, he lets the TikToks pile up for 2 to 3 weeks. And I'll be like, why are you sending me so much? Well, we haven't watched in 2 or 3 weeks and I need to show you some funny things. Yeah, there's, I could go on and on. There's a lot.
2: Lauren, do you like being on this show because you feel like we're the only people you can talk to? Be honest.
3: Sometimes.
2: I understand.
3: Yeah. Sometimes I feel like you guys are my parents.
2: Thank you. So when we get back, we're going to hear from you. Our number here. It's brand new, by the way. You should have it in your phone. 470-474-1015. 470-474-1015. If your partner had an instruction manual, what would the most important directions be? 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

0: just got the best text sent to us at 470-474-1015. We're talking about if your partner had an instruction manual, what would the most important direction be? Handle with prayer.
1: True.
0: That's very good. Milo, good morning. Your partner has an instruction manual. What's the most important guidelines to follow?
2: Hi. To stay away 100 feet from my mom to my dad.
0: Stay away 100 feet from your mom and your dad. Oh, that's perfect. And do they make beeping sounds when they walk backwards like a truck? They should. Milo, thank you. Have a great day at school, buddy. Appreciate that. Hi, Sean. Good morning. Your partner has an instruction manual. What are the most important directions?
3: Don't wake her up out of her sleep.
0: Yep.
1: Yep, that's a good one.
0: Mm-hmm. I tried to.
3: She will pop off on you.
0: Mm-hmm. I learned that when my wife and I went on our first overnight trip together. She'd stayed at my house a couple times, but when we went on our first overnight trip together, I thought I would be romantic at like 2:30 in the morning. And I remember I was like, hey, time to wake up. Hey, girl. She's like, no, let me go to sleep. And she does not want to be woken up for
1: you
0: that.
1: You wanted to wake her up in the middle of the night and have sexy times? Wow.
4: How long ago was this?
1: Yeah.
0: A couple of decades. Thank you very much. A while ago. It's our first, we've been together for 20 years.
4: Wow. Congrats.
0: You know what? But it's been a long time. Let me try this tonight. I'll let you know what happened.
1: Okay.
0: When I don't show up for work tomorrow and I got a black eye.
1: Yeah, when you come in with that black eye, we'll know why.
0: Anita, your partner's got an instruction manual. What are the most important directions?
5: Don't wake him up. Let him wake up on his own, and a lot of quiet. He don't like to be talked to or bothered or nothing. He's an introvert.
0: I sense that from a lot of these guys, much like Clay, Lauren's husband. There's certain times you can talk to them when there's a certain chatty window. And when that window's closed, they don't want to hear from you.
4: Yeah, it's like he's got like business hours.
0: Business hours?
4: Yes, like seriously, he's like a nine to five.
1: Yes, baby.
4: Anything after that, just nothing. Can't talk to him about anything too serious.
1: Yeah, but what makes me so mad though sometimes,
0: what?
1: Scott is like, if he's watching something, don't dare say something to him.
4: Yes!
1: But if I'm watching something and he has something he needs to come in and tell, guess what?
4: Yep. Uh-huh.
1: Clay does the same thing.
4: Does
1: I'm
4: the
1: telling
4: same thing.
1: You.
4: Another
1: they
4: thing
1: are brothers from another mother.
4: Another thing he does that annoys me, but it seems to be okay when he does it, is if I'm just like scrolling and I see funny videos and I've like keep going up to him and be like, haha, look at this uh-huh. one. He reaches a point where he's like, okay, Lauren, like enough. Like I'm busy. I'm doing stuff. But if he's scrolling and sees a bunch of funny videos,
0: everything
4: I need
0: stops.
4: To drop
1: same.
4: Everything to watch
0: well,
4: them.
0: I would like
1: same
0: to.
1: Same thing at my house, baby.
0: Listen, it's Kincaid and the Double Standard Sisters here in the studio this
1: wow.
0: morning. We're very upset. Other messages coming in. If your partner had some sort of instruction manual, what would the most important guideline be? Medicated for your protection. Don't touch me. Verbal verification of all instructions or else they'll be ignored. No talkie before coffee.
4: Yep. I feel like a lot of people have that one.
0: My wife is Hispanic and Italian, so don't complain about what's on your plate. Just eat it.
4: Oh, yeah. That's a big one.
0: These are all very good.
1: For
0: Thank
1: sure
0: you.
1: On that one.
0: Appreciate all your calls and the messages this morning. Back with Casey Musgraves. 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

0: another day, another scam you need to know about here in just a couple seconds. 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
0: Congrats to John. He got the Casey Musgraves tickets. More around the same time tomorrow on 101.5. Next thing we got for you today on the frequency includes Sam Barber tickets at noon with Rachel.
3: Lucas, I've got Shaboozy tickets after 4 o'clock. And then I'm hooking you up with some Johnny's Pizza after 5. I'm Lucas. Hi.
4: Sound just like him.
0: Oh, just like Lucas.
5: It's so funny. On my way in this morning, I was listening to a commercial, and it was his commercial, and I just died laughing because I was like, oh, my God, that sounds just like Kincaid when he does that.
4: Is that Lucas or Kincaid?
0: Well, it makes you wonder.
5: So funny.
0: Is Lucas becoming less of himself and more like me or vice versa? We'll never know.
5: No.
0: We won't know. Y'all, the scammers are finally getting wise. Remember how we told you the IRS will never text you? They will never send you emails. That's not what the IRS does. The only way they typically communicate with you, sometimes you'll get phone calls, but very rarely from the IRS. If you get a phone call, something's really wrong. I'm just saying.
5: Yeah.
0: Scammers are sending letters to people. In fact, hundreds of thousands of U.S. taxpayers asking for bank account information, too. And this is where they get you. Hey, there was some money we forgot to give you for your refund. Go ahead and send us your banking info so we can put that money in your account ASAP.
5: Nope.
0: And people who think that it's official letterhead and they think they're due some money. Oh, let me do this. And they're getting scammed.
5: Well, remember, if you file your taxes and you get direct deposit, they already have your info.
0: They don't need it.
5: They don't need it. So it's not them.
0: And quite honestly, if you ever suspect that something, I'm talking to you and tell your parents this too, or your grandparents, they got to make sure they know, because a lot of times they grew up in a different generation. They don't know what's going on. They just think that people are being too good. Have them call not the number that's on the sheet, the appropriate number that's listed online. You know what I mean? And you can always call their office and verify stuff too. Because, you know, when I got that years ago, when I had my identity stolen during COVID, the number on the sheet was the number they had set up in their scam hotline.
5: Of course it was.
0: So yeah, I didn't call that number.
5: No.
0: I needed to go online and find the correct number.
5: Oh,
0: you know, you gotta make sure you take care of yourself too. Nothing's worse than finding out that your parents have been had too. And it's the worst. She was the very first one. She was grandma zero, not patient zero. My grandmother, when she was alive, she was the first one to get the grandma scam done on her
4: the first one ever?
0: Uh-huh. Because I'd never heard of it until my grandma called me. She's like, hello?
3: I knew you weren't in Mexico.
0: What?
5: In jail?
0: Oh, they hadn't, because they had gone. They found the family tree online on Ancestry or whatever. They're like, oh, this Kincaid, this guy's like, grandma, it's me. I'm stuck in Mexico and I need $1,000 or they're going to keep me in Mexican jail.
5: Yeah.
0: And I said to that person, I said, my grandson doesn't like leaving his house. So I'm like, grandma, you know me.

0: they can recognize your voice and possibly take it for AI. Uh-oh. That has not been confirmed. That's just a rumor going around.
1: Oh, okay.
0: But, I mean, it makes sense because there's times where I'm texting and it feels like I'm misspelling everything. Everything's changing, auto-correcting to a different word. And I'm like, I know I'm not writing this out. Why is it so hard to text?
2: But you know what's getting really good and it's scaring me? That predictive text feature where if you type in a couple words, it predicts what you're going to say next. It has gotten so good that it knew that I was going to say something to my wife. Like, I don't know if I will sometimes use the word for butt that is a donkey with a Y on the end. So I'll make it that word with a Y.
0: Okay.
2: So blank E on the end. And it put that in there like, oh, that's so blank E, that word I use. So right now I'm texting the show chat and I wrote, I think that. Now I'm just using, you have to go with, you can't go left, right. You have to stay with the middle. So yeah. Let's see what it predicts. I think that I, let's see, I punch it 10 times. Okay. So let's see if it knows me. Okay. And I hit it about 20 times. I think that I have to be in a different state because my parents have a lot to say and they don't know how much to do with it. So I'm just going to deal with that as a parent. So I'm trying to avoid jail. Yeah, it knows me. It says I'm trying to avoid jail.
0: Wait, that's what your AI just said?
2: No, that's what predictive text says. Yeah, it's just like, you know, going off on a tangent, but it says I'm trying to avoid jail.
0: Wow, it really so does my phone, know you. Yeah.
2: How many times have you typed with friends and family, I'm trying to avoid jail?
1: Never. Oh, okay. I've never. All of mine know that I want to go there. Just for a visit.
2: That's very true.
0: I'm trying to go to jail.
1: Just for a visit.
2: Your phone does know you.
1: Yeah.
2: What can I do to commit a felony just for a night? Maybe a misdemeanor. We get back, but wait, there's more. This woman was drunk, and she had her reasons for driving down a sidewalk chasing after a child.
1: My goodness. Uh-huh. Well, I can't wait to hear these reasons.
2: Dallas?
1: Apple has agreed to pay iPhone owners $250 million for not delivering something. Oh. I think when you bought the phone that you were led to believe that the phone had this.
2: Yeah, I'm one of those people. I was waiting for the AI that was supposed to run on that phone, the Siri AI that was going to compete with ChatGPT, and we never got it.
1: Exactly.
2: So I want my money.
1: Well, you're going to get it.
2: I want that and my Kemp cash. I want my rebate. Every morning I keep checking.
1: Good Lord. Give this boy some dollars.
0: Yeah.
1: Lauren.
0: Do you guys know that really popular toy that kids are playing with right now? It's called a Nido. It's kind of like a stress ball, but it's like a little dumpling dough. It comes in different shapes.
1: Oh, I know what you're talking about.
0: Yeah, like kids are loving it. It's really viral on TikTok right now. It's kind of a very popular thing. I'm surprised your kids don't have one.
2: No, I get it because my son was asking me about this. Okay, I got to hear more about that.
1: I was somewhere the other day and a kid was playing with this thing. And yes, I was like, what is that?
0: They're everywhere.
1: Yeah.
0: Well, I have a warning for you before you get them.
2: We love a warning. Hang on.
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12: We are finally starting to learn more things we can do to keep our brains sharp as we age. A lot of people think crossword puzzles or Sudoku might do the trick, but the science doesn't.

0: doesn't really bear that out. What one recent study found, though, was that a certain type of brain training seems to have a significant impact on cognition as we get older. It wasn't memory or even problem-solving tasks that moved the needle. It was an interactive computerized game that tested the ability to recognize two separate images in faster and faster sequences. It's what we call a task of divided attention, in which you don't have a conscious strategy on how to improve. That's according to the study's lead author. You're just trying to do the best you can to figure out how to divide your attention. Now, the game in this study was called Double Decision, if you want to find it and try it out yourself. I'm Dr. Sanjay Gupta, helping you live a better life.
1: 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A vacation? A shopping spree? A trip to the spa? You could win $5,000 for the mom in your life with our Mother's Day giveaway. Just head to our website now to enter this national contest for a chance to win $5,000 for mom.
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1: Cloudy this morning with storms later on today. 80 is going to be our high. 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
1: I know that this video has made the rounds on TikTok. There's a 58-year-old woman who was apparently drinking in Washington State. Her name is Wendy. Caught on video driving down a sidewalk chasing a child on a bike. It's unclear why. The video starts with her cruising down the street, blaring her horn, like laying it on before turning toward the sidewalk, and then literally trying to chase after the kid. It doesn't seem like the kid was instigating her at all, and the kid was on a motorized bike, which is a really good thing, because if he were pedaling, Wendy would have taken him out. Would have been awful. The police track Wendy down, and she said that she took her dog for a ride and was looking for other dogs to socialize with. She denied knowing anything about this incident with the kid on the bike, including driving on the sidewalk. Police said she was under the influence of something and she has been taken into custody. So the authorities will deal with her. But you can't be on the sidewalk.
3: No.
1: In a vehicle.
3: Yeah. But still, that's... Oof.
4: Yeah. I'm looking at the video right now. This woman is out of her mind.
1: Yeah.
4: Thank God the child is not injured.
1: Yeah. For real.
4: Wow.
1: What's your stance on motorized bikes that literally look like they could be mopeds? What's your stance on them being on the sidewalk?
3: I don't care.
1: You're okay with it?
3: Yeah, as long as they're not hitting people. Where I live, there's a lot of motorized bikes.
4: Yeah.
3: And sometimes if it's really crowded, it becomes annoying and it can get a little dangerous. But for the most part, they're just trying to get around you in a safe way. No one's flying.
1: So if they look out for doors, it's fine.
3: Yes.
1: Out
4: for doors. There's a lot of them that ride on the Silver Comet where I go walk. And it says no motorized vehicles, but they bring them out there. But I mean, they're always fine. I've never seen anybody doing anything wrong. Yeah.
1: Do you wait till they ride by you? Mm. Just every time they?
4: No, I don't care.
3: Do you shake your fist? Like, look, these kids.
4: I'm walking in Kangoos and they're looking at me like, what is on her feet? So
3: Kangoos, what are those?
1: What's a Kangoos?
4: The shoes that I have, you know, the air.
3: They like bounce?
4: The bounce, yeah.
3: Oh, what are the purpose of those?
4: Well, they burn about 2 times the calories.
3: Really?
4: Yes, as a regular walk, and about 60 to 70% less wear and tear on your joints.
1: Oh, so it's like walking on a bouncy house.
4: They are wonderful. Yeah, the exercise is great. And it's all about the core, because you have to be able to stand up and balance in them.
3: Interesting.
4: So it really works your core.
1: Oh, we just heard it's okay to be on the motorized bikes, but not the bouncy house shoes on the Silver Comet House. I'm sorry.
3: They're getting rid of those next.
1: Sorry, that's over.
4: They're not motorized.
1: I know.
3: But too much bounce in your
1: Too much bounce. You're distracting. You're bouncing. You know what you're bouncing. But wait, there's more from you.
4: I do have to wear a tight bra if I run in them.
1: There it is.
4: Okay, Apple has agreed to pay $250 million to settle a false advertising class action lawsuit accusing the company of overhyping its Apple Intelligence features, specifically a promised AI overhaul of Siri. Plaintiffs say that it never happened, and according to their lawyers, may not arrive for years.
3: Wow.
1: Amy, please, I'll take Apple Pay. I think you're familiar.
4: The announcement comes just before Apple is supposedly set to finally unveil some form of AI-enhanced Siri at its developer conference in June, which would mark another swing at detailing, so... I don't know. Maybe they'll get it right, but they got it wrong. And some guy named Peter said, hey, my phone's not working like you said it was going to work when I bought it. So I'm going to sue you. And that's exactly what he did. And it's a $250 million common fund that
1: Class
4: will be.
1: Action.
4: Yep.
3: So how
4: that
3: much
4: will be paid out.
3: Do each person get probably?
1: Wouldn't
3: like,
1: it be great, Lauren, if there are only 200 people
3: right?
1: And they each got a million? But no.
4: Yeah, but no, it's too many. It says a. Per device payment of 25 each eligible device, which may decrease or increase up to $95 per device, depending on the claim.
3: This
4: is for people who bought 16s and I think the 15 Pro.
1: Oh, I did. Okay.
3: Oh, I have a 16. Yeah. Maybe I should go look into this.
4: Yeah. I think if you bought it between 24 and 25.
1: What's going to happen first? Any of us getting our Kemp cash or that?
4: I don't
1: hopefully
4: know.
1: We've already
4: heard from people that got their Kemp cash. So
1: is it in alphabetical order? When do we get our money?
4: I don't know. Well, you know what? Check your bank account after they open at 9.
1: Business hours? Okay,
4: yes, business hours.
3: Now.
4: That's Scott and Clay hours.
3: Yes, yeah, they're not ready yet.
1: You only get paid by the governor, and you can talk to their spouses.
4: Lauren?
3: Okay, a popular TikTok challenge involving a squishy toy called Nido. I don't know if you guys have seen these. It seems like the younger kids love these. They're almost like a stress ball, but they're like gooey. And they're a lot. They come in like fun little dumpling shapes, and they have.
1: I love fun little dumplings.
3: Yeah. Patterns and faces on them, and they're supposed to help with like stress and like their sensory fidget toys, whatever. I see them all over. I see the younger kids. I have them all the time. Well, that toy is under scrutiny after a child was seriously injured by it because of a TikTok challenge that encourages kids to heat, freeze, or microwave the toy to see how it reacts.
1: No.
3: Yes, but in this case, the toy reportedly ruptured and caused severe burns.
1: Yeah, you can't do that.
3: Yeah, the child was hospitalized and the injuries were described as traumatizing. Doctors say the hot gel-like substance can cause instant damage when it bursts. Safety experts are now urging parents to keep an eye on social media trends and remind kids never to heat toys that aren't meant to be heated. So, yeah, this is a weird TikTok trend that's going around right now. So parents, be on the lookout for this if your kid has one of these Nidos, and make sure that they're not putting it in the microwave because it's not meant to withstand that heat level.
4: It's like playing with a fake boobie.
3: Yeah, that's what it's like.
1: Speaking of which, Dallas.
4: What?
1: Do you remember this was on sale at Spencer Gifts and I begged my mom to buy me one and she never did. You remember that pink thing at Spencer Gifts? It looked like a head with big ears.
4: Yes.
1: And you could squeeze it, and it was like a stress ball.
4: What was that thing called?
1: I don't know. I wanted one so bad. Remember. My mom never bought it for me.
3: You know what the Nidos remind me of? We kind of had one of them when I was a kid, but it was more of a rectangular tube, and it was filled with like glitter and gel, and you could just, like squish it around.
1: And it was kind of thing you could like, you would hold it in your hand, yes, and it would fall through your hand. Yes,
3: yeah,
1: I remember that.
3: Yeah.
1: Yes.
3: It's basically the same thing, but now they come in like circled dumpling form.
1: Don't microwave it.
3: Yeah.
4: Or your fake boobies.
3: Yeah.
1: Don't microwave your fake boobies. Don't, if they will, don't do it.
3: But wait, that's all.
1: Good.
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1: It's red.
0: No, not red. It was blue or it was black. What color was
2: white
0: the dress?
2: And gold or white blue and gold. Black.
0: Thank you. Okay, it's like that.
2: And I always saw white and gold.
0: Only with
2: me
0: mom
2: too.
0: Or the girlfriend and where they ride in the car. That's next.
3: There's a few in here now. Well, I learned my lesson too many times. Blows like you put me through.

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2: There's been so many internet debates. What were the two words? One was it was like Yanu or Warbly years ago, where you could hear two different words.
3: Yanny. Something.
2: Two words.
4: That
2: Lance.
4: One I never got into. But
2: Lyle or Yanny.
5: Isn't it funny how quickly we forget those things that were taking over the world at one moment?
2: They're popular for like a day, and then they go away. You don't think about it for
3: that
2: years.
3: That dress one back in the day. Oh, I feel like that's
2: gold. It's
3: a
2: blue.
3: Month.
2: It's gold. It's blue. Depending on how your eyes were, you saw two different colors. And people at work were fighting over it. What do you mean that is a gold dress?
3: To me, it was always gold and white. I could never see how people were seeing navy blue and black.
2: I saw navy blue and black.
5: I was with you.
3: That's crazy. How? I still don't understand.
2: So we're still fighting over it years later. Well, the internet is now fighting over a video that's gone viral where a young man's mother kicks his girlfriend out of the front seat because, quote, she is not sitting in the back. Some say that mom was out of line. Others say that elders get priority up front. We have a theory, and that would be whoever either has the two M's, motion sickness or mobility issues, they should be the one to be up front.
3: Yes, I agree with that.
5: We always let Miss Jan sit up front. Most of the time I drive because Scott loves to sit in the back and he's not, I don't like to ride with him. So, and I'm the better driver. He will tell you that. Just ask him or ask me because I'll tell you that. And Miss Jan always say, get up front because it's so much easier for her to get in and out of the front because sometimes even if you have a four-door car, the back ones are smaller and you know.
3: Yes. Yeah. So. I always offer to my mother-in-law whenever if I'm with her and someone else is driving, I'll always say, you want to get up front? And sometimes she wants to get up front. Sometimes she's like, I'll just ride in the back. There's no preference really. Yeah. Most of the time I like to ride up front because I do get really bad motion sickness.
5: I need to be up front. That's why I always like to drive because I get.
3: Yeah.
5: And that's what I said. Don't ever get in the car with that one right there.
2: Hi, you mean me, for those listening on the radio, which would be you.
5: That's that one. That one is Kincaid. He drives like a maniac. He will make you throw up.
3: I drive like a maniac, too, but I'm in the driver's seat.
5: Yeah, but when you're in the driver's seat, it's different.
3: Yep.
2: We have so many videos that we have posted to our Kincaid in Dallas TikTok. Kincaid in Dallas on Instagram is where you can see these videos. Kincaid in Dallas, we got a whole YouTube channel going on. What if, please, how much, Lauren, would you need? How much money as a bribe would you need? Here's my thought, okay?
3: Okay.
2: We can shoot this next week. We're very busy this week, but next week we could do this, okay? Your challenge is you have to drive with me for 5 minutes and ride up front and you have to eat 10 wings of your choice during the journey.
3: I can choose where the wings come from.
2: You can choose wherever you want them from. We'll get the wings delivered.
3: Magic City.
2: Okay, fine. We'll have them delivered here.
5: Well, if she's up front, she's probably not going to get sick.
3: Yeah, that's the thing. Up front, I'm fine.
5: Yeah.
2: But Dallas, you got sick riding shotgun with me.
5: Well, it's because you were swerving all over the place.
2: Okay, hold on.
5: I'll ride in the front. She's in the back. I'll film.
2: Okay, that's good.
3: Yeah, we place the camera on the dashboard. I'll sit in like the middle seat in the back.
2: Okay.
5: Yeah.
2: How much money would you need? That if you complete the challenge, how much money would you need to make it worth your while?
3: Times are tougher now.
2: Hey, if Clay just joined us, how much money would you need to make it worth your while?
5: You want his Kemp cash.
3: Yeah, I want all your Kemp cash. Give me that Kemp cash. How much are you expected to get in Kemp cash?
5: $500.
3: Okay, give me that Kemp cash.
2: No, that's a lot of money. No. I was thinking maybe 30.
5: It's for the show. 30?
3: I was thinking like 100.
2: Okay.
5: Somebody's going to throw up for $30. Yeah, I don't think so.
2: Right, 100?
3: Make it 200.
2: 100?
3: 500. Give me that 500.
2: No.
5: That's extra money. It's like he found it in the street.
3: Yes, 500.
5: 500. You got to give her the Kemp cash.
3: 250 from you, 250 from Dallas.
5: And you're paying it all.
2: What? Look at this. All right, listen. All right, I'm going to negotiate off there, but please, we've got to get this up. This would be a hilarious video of you driving with me trying to eat 10 wings in 5 minutes.
3: Why? Nobody wants to see that. That's gross.
2: I just want to see if you can do it.
5: Okay, well, let's let the listeners decide. If y'all want to see Lauren do this, text in and say yay or nay.
2: I like that. Or text in and say, Lauren, eat it at 470. Lauren, eat it at 470.
5: And we'll play Weird Al.
2: 470-474-1015. 470-474-1015. Your texts are brought to you by GetTheRing.com. And honestly, what should a responsible reward dollar amount be? Lauren, eat it, and for how much? And Clay, if you're listening, don't worry about it.

0: Well, thank you for all the texts that you sent in. And because you did, and you wrote over and over again, Lauren, eat it. Lauren, eat it. It's going to happen next week. We will get video. And we've settled on dollar amount. We've settled. If you just joined us, I am going to give Lauren $300 American dollars if she, because I'm an awful driver, if she can complete this challenge. Drive around with me for 5 minutes and you have to eat 10 wings of your choice in my car next week.
1: And I need to finish all 10 wings in that 5 minutes.
0: Yes, you do.
2: In the back seat.
1: Oh, yep. God.
0: And I need to inspect your wings to make sure you ate them all, okay? It's like a food challenge.
2: Are you doing flats or drums?
1: Flats.
2: Okay,
0: fair enough. Hold on, got to put it in the record. It has been decided. At one point next week, there will be video of Lauren driving around with Kincaid consuming 10 wings.
1: And I want Magic City lemon pepper wings.
0: Lemon pepper wings from a place known as Magic City. In Kincaid's vehicle, filmed by Dallas. This sounds insanely wrong when you don't know what we're talking about. But yeah, we'll do that. We'll have this video for you next week. We promise. We will not let this go.
2: Somebody said, they are looking so forward to this video. And then somebody said, Lauren, eat it. And then they said, P.S., now I need to know what happens when you microwave a fake booby.
0: Don't do it.
1: Don't, no, that kid got hurt.
0: You don't want to do it. Don't do it. Uh-uh. We'll be right back with my little secret. I'll just tell you what happened. He ended a marriage by accident, but the person whose marriage ended sort of deserved it for what happened on two different occasions, if not more. That is next.
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15: There's something I'd like to talk to you about today, something that's been circulating on the internet that's become a real problem. 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Let me tell you clearly, these videos are scams. They are designed to take your money. Now, a couple things you should keep in mind. If something sounds too good to be true, it probably is. When you look at these videos, if they don't seem natural, if there's something off about them, the audio or the video, it's probably AI generated. And if you come across something that does pique your interest, see if you can find evidence of it from other sources. I promise you this, if I discover something incredible that you need to know about, I'm going to talk about it somewhere that you can easily find, not on some shady social media site. I'm Dr. Sanjay Gupta, helping you live a better life.
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3: My Little Secret is, I think I ruined my neighbor's relationship just by one day. Crushed his whole relationship.
4: How does one ruin your neighbor's relationship?
5: And what'd
4: do? Was this on purpose? Were you waiting to do this? Did you pounce on it? Here's the opportunity!
3: No, it wasn't anything like that. No, so, you know what? It was a complete accident, and I had nothing to do with it. I didn't think until the next day. So what happened was, I was at work, and I went out for lunch, and I went past this little cafe, and I saw my neighbor, and I was like, hey, man, what's up? And he just totally looked at me and ghosted me like he didn't know who I was. And I was like, is that him or not? That's how bad it was a ghost. I was like, I'm pretty sure that's him. And
4: like you thought you were crazy, like, this is the wrong person, his doppelganger. He didn't, okay, that's weird.
3: Oh, totally. Mm-hmm. I was like, wait, that was him, right? And I was just kind of walking quickly, getting back to the office, and I saw him there. And he's just by himself. So I was like, ah, okay, cool. He's just sitting. But I was like, maybe that was him, maybe it wasn't, maybe he didn't hear me. But I said it pretty loudly because he kind of glanced up and then just went right back down his phone. And so, you know, I saw him later on that, you know, that evening. I came home from work. He was with his wife. And I was like, hey, buddy, what's up, man? Like, I'm like, I hope you enjoy that lunch. You could have just said hello, kind of halfway kidding. And his wife had kind of looked at him. It's like, she said, like, what are you talking about? What lunch? Where did you, what lunch? And I was like, ah, and then I was like, oh, I thought I saw him there. And she's like, no. And so the next morning, I wake up. I didn't think too much of it. I thought it was kind of odd, but what I thought maybe for sure that night, what it wasn't him. But the next morning, I did wake up, and in the afternoon, there was a U-Haul there. And it was just him, and he was loading all his stuff in there.
5: Out of here.
4: Good job. It's not your fault. No, but it's not your fault.
3: I know, right?
4: You're being cordial.
3: Total accident. Complete accident. I thought he was just kind of like big timing me at first for a second, or I didn't know what was going on. And then I was like, maybe I was not him. And then whatever I said to the wife, I'm almost positive triggered.
4: Yeah, you started the avalanche is what you did.
3: Oh, yeah. I don't even know what I did, what he did or what was going on, but it was almost immediate. Like that U-Haul was there the next day. Everything was going in. It was a somber mood. She was not around. It was crazy. I was like, holy. And because when I said that to her and him, she's like, well, what are you talking about? He wasn't near your work. I was like, okay. And yeah. I was like, ah.
4: He was the dry timber and you were the lightning. And you didn't know. You didn't know where you were going to strike. You were just, but, I mean, the lightning was just saying hi after lunch, Dallas. That's all the lightning was doing.
5: Yeah.
4: His timber was dry.
3: I know, but I mean, I should probably kept my mouth shut next time.
4: No.
3: And make a joke.
4: He didn't know.
5: Yeah.
4: He didn't know.
5: You know what? Here's what. If you say hey and they don't really talk or whatever, if you see him out in the yard, I don't know that I would bring that up.
3: Yeah. I thought I was being funny. Well, it was weird because I was like, why would he big time me like that? But I kind of, I guess, was kidding around a little bit, but thinking I was like giving him a little crap.
4: Not your fault. How would you have known? People go to lunch with coworkers all the time. That was not his wife.
3: I didn't know.
4: That ended their marriage.
3: I didn't know.
4: I think it was bound to happen sooner or later, and you were the catalyst for change. Not your fault, but things happen. So don't feel bad.
3: Well, I mean, I'm not going to forget that moment.
4: Don't feel bad.
3: Because now I think next time I see like a buddy or a neighbor and they're with somebody else, I'm not even going to say hello or bring it up.
5: Yes, that's what you should do.
4: I don't know. Honestly, I think you should start a side hustle where you do nothing but ruin marriages. Thank you for your secret, sir.
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0: 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Hey, first of all, before we get into the controversy, the weather's doing what it always does here in Georgia. It messes with FM radio. All of the, don't try other stations because I'll know to test this theory out. Whenever there's a massive front coming in, like right now it's cloudy. We're about to get thunderstorms and all that rain we need tonight into tomorrow. A massive front's coming in from the west. This happens every year, May, June, July, August. It starts off this month where we get staticky and you start hearing other stations over 101.5. We're battling Alabama and then out in Alabama, they hear us. It's wonky. So give it a minute. It'll fade and we'll fade back in. If you truly can't stand it, we invite you to listen on TuneIn or iHeart. Just look for New Country 101.5. We'll be fine. But right now, attention, Mr. and Mrs. America and all the ships at sea.
1: You're like a...
0: We're not properly modulating because of a weather front.
1: Well, you're never properly modulating. That's a whole other story.
0: Thank you.
1: You're like the meteor radiologist.
0: You just broke a HIPAA violation by saying that. I tell you all my sensitive medical info and you take it to
1: radio. Oh, I wasn't talking about anything medical.
0: So that's what's going on. It's a weather front. It's the troposphere. It's not our fault. So that's what's happening.
2: There's
0: so
2: also a replay podcast you can listen to.
0: As Lauren feverishly works on it.
2: Yes,
0: you can
2: please.
0: Go back and listen to that.
2: Please.
0: And thank you for listening to 101.5. We appreciate you. Okay, I haven't made Kraft mac and cheese in forever, but this woman's gone viral on TikTok for realizing that she doesn't actually follow the directions on the box of the mac and cheese. She said, wait a minute, 4 tablespoons of butter in one box? What? I didn't put that in there. I'm sorry, last I remember, and it's been a long time, there's the shells, right? And isn't there just like a packet of like...
1: Yeah, it's powder, and you add milk and a half a stick of butter.
2: Really? I haven't made it in a while either.
0: Milk, you say. Why do I remember putting water in there?
1: Oh, gross.
2: Me too. I remember putting water.
0: Okay, Lauren, I'm not crazy.
2: Mixing
0: I swear.
2: The water and the powder. I remember that.
0: What kind of bougie rich house did you grow up in? Milk.
1: I think that's what the box says.
2: I think you're right. I do think you're... I think you could do it either way.
0: I do.
2: Half milk, half water.
1: Yeah, we never used water.
2: I preferred my Kraft macaroni and cheese in SpongeBob shape form. It just tasted better for some reason.
1: Yeah.
0: We were at the grocery store yesterday, the one right by my house, and... we were looking at the pasta, and literally all pasta, for the most part, the same brand, will taste the same. But yet we have, like, the shapes that you think make it taste different.
1: Yes. Shapes always taste different.
2: I needed my SpongeBob. Yep. I stand by that to this day. If I'm going to go buy Kraft macaroni and cheese, it's going to be in SpongeBob form.
0: What is the pasta that looks like the wagon wheel? Because that's my favorite. Erin will never...
1: Oh, okay.
0: She
1: really?
0: Will never let me buy that and make that because she says it tastes wrong. She
2: really?
0: Says it doesn't taste good.
1: Well,
0: it's literally, we buy the Barilla. It's the same pasta.
1: Yeah, it's the same pasta. It's just different shapes. I think it tastes different in shape. Like, penne pasta always gets big and rubbery to me.
2: Yeah.
0: And rubbery.
1: Yeah.
2: I like the corkscrew.
1: Yeah, I love orzo in a pasta salad because it doesn't get, like, huge. I love that. It's so good.
0: You don't like a girthy pasta.
1: Yeah, I don't like girthy pasta. Yeah, neither does Miss Jam. We had this whole discussion not too long ago because I made some pasta salad, and all I had was penne, and it got too big, and it was like, eh. Yeah.
2: I'm not a huge angel hair fan.
0: That's my favorite
1: pasta.
0: I love
1: angel hair.
2: I don't mind it. It's fine, but I'd rather have it in the corkscrew or even a penne version.
1: I love the corkscrew. Yeah.
0: I love how you call it the corkscrew. I had to think about what that was.
2: The bow ties are always great,
1: too. I love the bow ties and the pasta salad is so good.
0: Instead of the corkscrew, I would also call it a play slide. I'll accept that as a pasta name, play slide,
1: okay.
0: Which is fine.
1: Yeah. But if I'm making macaroni and cheese, I love penne or the corkscrews.
0: Some people, when they make mac and cheese, they only can have the elbow noodles. Otherwise, it's like, this doesn't taste like mac and cheese.
1: Yeah.
0: It's false. That concludes Pasta Talk with McCain Dallas. Chew your pasta carefully.
1: The possibilities are endless.
2: Good one, Dallas.

0: Thank you for waking up with us on New Country 101.5. I mean, if you just woke up, 9:43. You should get up. I mean, first
1: good
0: of all, thanks.
1: For you.
0: Thank you for
1: jealous.
0: Waking up. Good for you, and thanks for joining us here on 101.5. We got some special guests in the studio. We have Jenny and Jennifer from Launchability. What y'all are doing for people is amazing. This organization, there's a similar organization in Minnesota where my sister-in-law is.
2: Oh, nice.
0: She is severely autistic and higher functioning. And without organizations like yours, she's got an entire support system and a life that she would not have.
2: Amazing.
0: And it's all because of an organization kind of like yours. For those who don't know, what type of people do you support and how have you changed the lives of so many?
2: Hi there. So I'm Jenny from Launchability, and our mission basically is to break down barriers in the workforce and provide support for individuals with disabilities. And just help them achieve success in the workforce by giving them a job coach, help create connections in our community by having intentional conversations with businesses and talking to them about what gaps they have in their business so that we can find a place of employment and see how we can support.
1: And you guys are looking for coaches right now,
2: right? We're looking for mostly businesses who are interested in employing an individual with a disability.
1: Oh, okay. Okay.
2: Coaches would be great too. More additional coaches would be amazing. But yes.
0: Employment opportunities.
2: Employment opportunities. The more the merrier. We have right now with graduation season right here, I would for easily 2 to 3 applicants a week that are looking for jobs, that have a disability that are coming to me and saying, how can you help?
0: And you'd be amazed at the different skill sets people with disabilities have and what they can do and how they can be such a blessing and help for your business.
2: Oh, everybody has skill sets. That's the thing. And so they have gifts and talents that just maybe somebody's disqualifying them because of that word disability, but they have 50 other things that they bring to the table that would make your business way better than you don't have an even.
1: So you really have to open your heart and your head both to employ someone with a disability, because you have to look, like you said, you've got to look beyond that and see what all the positive things they have and the things that they can offer.
2: And they bring a lot of gifts to the table.
1: I love that.
0: So how can we help if we're intrigued right now and we've got, let's say I just woke up this morning because I sleep late because I am vastly wealthy. I'm worth millions. I want to help this organization. How can I find a website to donate money to help you guys?
2: Our website is launchability.net. Mm-hmm. We have all the socials. We have TikTok, Facebook, that you could look up Launchability. It's two words, launch and ability.
0: Okay.
2: Start thinking and lay it on your heart if you're interested in donating so we can help pay for the job coaches who we put out into the community. If you're interested in being a job coach, if you have a place in your business that you're like, we have some gaps, and it could be, I mean, we have people doing all kinds of things. There's merchandisers, there's who are working for alcohol companies that are putting things on shelves and doing backstock. We have people that are sorting laundry and folding towels in hotels.
0: So there's something for everybody.
2: There's something
0: for
2: everybody.
0: The need is there.
2: Yes.
0: Okay. Go to that website right now, launchability.net. Jenny, thank you for coming by. This is such a worthwhile cause. I love what you're doing for the community.
2: Thank you so much.
1: Absolutely.
0: It's so sad. These people have been written off for years.
2: Absolutely.
0: And, there's nothing they can do. No, there's everything they can do. Mm-hmm. And if given a chance.
1: I know Publix is always, mm-hmm. They give jobs to, there's, I think, probably autistic more than anything. And they are always they are just the nicest, the most helpful workers.
0: I look forward to it when I go
1: shop
0: there.
1: Me too. Absolutely.
2: Well, I think when you give somebody an opportunity who doesn't

0: have one very often, they're so appreciative that they're going to give 110%. So it's going to come back tenfold to your business.
1: Jenny, thank you so much for coming in here today. I appreciate it. We'll have this posted on our Kincaid and Dallas podcast page if you want to hear it.
2: And we'll put it up on the New Country Facebook also.
1: Yes. 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Have a great day. 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
0: Thank you.
1: Appreciate you guys.
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12: There's something I'd like to talk to you about today, something that's been circulating on the internet that's become a real problem. Deep fake videos of me endorsing products that I've never even heard of and I have no relationship with whatsoever. Let me tell you clearly, these videos are scams. They are designed to take your money. Now, a couple things you should keep in mind. If something sounds too good to be true, it probably is. When you look at these videos, if they don't seem natural, if there's something off about them, the audio or the video, it's probably AI generated. And if you come across something that does pique your interest, see if you can find evidence of it from other sources. I promise you this, if I discover something incredible that you need to know about, I'm going to talk about it somewhere that you can easily find, not on some shady social media site. I'm Dr. Sanjay Gupta, helping you live a better life.
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0: last minute Mother's Day gift right here. What's good? It's Rachel Ryan on New Country 101.5. Sam Barber bringing his America Route Tour to Synovus Bank Amphitheater at Chastain Park in September. 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
15: You know, one of the weirder things I've seen on social media lately is parents feeding their babies butter. Like whole sticks of butter. They swear that it helps them feel fuller after meals and get a good night's sleep, among other things. There's actually something to this. You know, butter is full of fat, which a rapidly growing infant needs, but eating butter all the time results in, quote, boxing out other important nutrients they need as well. Spokesperson for the Academy of Nutrition and Dietetics told us she recommends half a teaspoon to a teaspoon melted and then added to a puree. Or as they get older, you can drizzle oil or melted butter over cooked vegetables, she told us. We never say just give butter by itself, and it's not the only source of fat she would recommend. Avocados, hummus, fish, they are great sources of fat as well, and also great foods to introduce. I'm Dr. Sanjay Gupta, helping you live a better life.

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I was at-

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11: We are finally starting to learn more things we can do to keep our brains sharp as we age. A lot of people think crossword puzzles or Sudoku might do the trick, but the science doesn't really bear that out. What one recent study found, though, was that a certain type of brain training seems to have a significant impact on cognition as we get older. It wasn't memory or even problem-solving tasks that moved the needle. It was an interactive computerized game that tested the ability to recognize two separate images in faster and faster sequences. It's what we call a task of divided attention, in which you don't have a conscious strategy on how to improve. That's according to the study's lead author. You're just trying to do the best you can to figure out how to divide your attention. Now, the game in this study was called Double Decision. If you want to find it and try it out yourself. I'm Dr. Sanjay Gupta, helping you live a better life.
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0: I keep telling you, this is going to be an easy last minute Mother's Day gift for your wife, your sister, your mama this upcoming weekend. Yes, Mother's Day is this Sunday, just FYI. It's New Country 101.5. I'm Rachel Ryan. Sam Barber, he is bringing his American Route Tour to Synovus Bank Amphitheater, Chastain Park in September. 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
14: A Better Life with Dr. Sanjay Gupta.
15: In recent years, scientists have really dialed up the urgency to understand PFAS, sometimes referred to as forever chemicals because of how long they take to break down. The latest study found these chemicals may be aging men in their 50s and 60s a bit faster than men who are younger or older or women of any age. Experts we talked to said the accumulation of PFAS may lower testosterone levels in men, impair sperm quality, and increase risks of testicular and kidney cancer. Women, it seems, just seem to be able to clear PFAS faster. Now, whether you're a man or a woman, trying to limit your exposure is a great idea. Three ways to do that. Filter your drinking water. Don't use non-stick cookware like Teflon, and avoid fast food packaging, which are sometimes coated with these chemicals. I'm Dr. Sanjay Gupta, helping you live a better life.
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0: 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It's Rachel Ryan on New Country 101.5. Who is this?
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10: When it comes to the myriad reasons people don't get enough exercise, psychologist Diana Hill has heard them all. She's the author of a new book with a great title, I Know I Should Exercise, But. On a recent episode of my podcast, Chasing Life, Hill told me the number one reason people don't exercise is because they don't feel like they have enough time. She told us that she encourages people she works with to shift from an either-or mindset to a both-and mindset. Hill herself uses time at her son's baseball game to walk around the field cheering him on instead of sitting on the sidelines. She also recommends setting up your space at home, at work, in the car to facilitate movement. So every night before I go to bed, I lay out my workout clothes next to my bathroom sink so they are waiting there for me as a good reminder. I'm Dr. Sanjay Gupta, helping you live a better life.
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1: A Better Life with Dr. Sanjay Gupta.
2: So-called superagers, they are an enviable segment of the population. People who are older than 80, whose brains function like someone a fraction of their age. It's true, a lot of these people have genetics on their side, but more and more research is bearing out the idea that people who practice good brain health also slow their cognitive decline. Dr. Richard Isaacson, a pioneer in the Alzheimer's space, told us that, quote, his studies have found lifestyle changes including diet, exercise, reducing stress and optimizing sleep, along with managing vascular risk factors with certain medications, can actually help grow brain areas and also reduce telltale signs of Alzheimer's, such as tau tangles and amyloid plaques. What else helps? Staying social, surrounding yourself with family and friends, and maybe even volunteering for a real sense of purpose. I'm Dr. Sanjay Gupta, helping you live a better life.
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Tickets are yours in less than 10 minutes. Hang with me. 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

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Front page obituary. He was a millionaire. He left his fortune to some guy he barely knew. His kids were mad as hell.

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14: You know, one of the weirder things I've seen on social media lately is parents feeding their babies butter. Like whole sticks of butter. They swear that it helps them feel fuller after meals and get a good night's sleep, among other things. There's actually something to this. You know, butter is full of fat, which a rapidly growing infant needs, but eating butter all the time results in, quote, boxing out other important nutrients they need as well. Spokesperson for the Academy of Nutrition and Dietetics told us she recommends half a teaspoon to a teaspoon melted and then added to a puree. Or as they get older, you can drizzle oil or melted butter over cooked vegetables, she told us. We never say just give butter by itself, and it's not the only source of fat she would recommend. Avocados, hummus, fish, they are great sources of fat as well. And also, great foods to introduce. I'm Dr. Sanjay Gupta, helping you live a better life.
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5: 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We do have a chance of rain today, high of 79. 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

Okay, let me go ahead and tell you now. If you are trying to see Kacey Musgraves at State Farm Arena whenever she takes over in September with New Country 101.5, Kincaid and Dallas, they've got tickets for you tomorrow morning at 7:05.

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0: What's good? It's Rachel Ryan on your Country 101.5. One album that I'm obsessed with. I mean, first, obviously, Elle Langley's Dandelion, but one that I'm constantly on repeat is Kacey Musgraves, her new one, Middle of Nowhere. Just FYI, Kincaid and Dallas, they've got tickets for you to see Kacey whenever she's here in September at State Farm Arena. That's going to happen tomorrow morning at 7:05. But Kacey Musgraves, I mean, you have moved traditional country music. You know, you've stepped out of boundaries when it comes to creating music. Has that always come natural for you?
1: I think I naturally just kind of move through life and in different chapters. You know, there might be some different things that pop up that I'm inspired to explore more deeply than I have before. But I think that I've always had this sort of exploratory spirit when it comes to music. And I love very traditional things, but I can also like really love modern things too. And sometimes I think it's really fun to play with the structure of a song, you know, sonically, and find that like perfect balance to where it's sort of honoring some of the roots that made me who I am. And it's also kind of exploring some other things and things that you wouldn't typically find to fit with country. And I think maybe some others have done it in their own way, but I just really like playing with that balance. It's really fun.
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19: You know, one of the weirder things I've seen on social media lately is parents feeding their babies butter. Like whole sticks of butter. They swear that it helps them feel fuller after meals and get a good night's sleep, among other things. There's actually something to this. You know, butter is full of fat, which a rapidly growing infant needs, but eating butter all the time results in, quote, boxing out other important nutrients they need as well. Spokesperson for the Academy of Nutrition and Dietetics told us she recommends half a teaspoon to a teaspoon melted and then added to a puree. Or as they get older, you can drizzle oil or melted butter over cooked vegetables, she told us. We never say just give butter by itself, and it's not the only source of fat she would recommend. Avocados, hummus, fish, they are great sources of fat as well, and also great foods to introduce. I'm Dr. Sanjay Gupta, helping you live a better life.
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0: 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It's called Medicine off of her new album, Cloud Nine.
1: This album is the most accurate, like, screenshot of the past year and a half of my life. Like, every single thing that I went through is written about there. And there's no, like, oh, we wrote this because we're just vibing. Yeah. Like, no, I lived every single, like, line of the album.
0: Yeah.

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1: 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I like the Patron Silver.

0: What's good? It's Rachel Ryan on New Country 101.5. Who is this?
1: Bobby Gray. Yes, I was just picking up lunch from work. McAllister's Deli.
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12: 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Let me tell you about Pinterest's first parenting trend report. 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The report found a shift from the iPad kid era to now, when parents are actually more interested in real-world adventures and hands-on activities. The Global Trends and Insights lead at Pinterest told us, families are thoughtfully designing childhoods rooted in creativity, intention, and meaningful experiences. One psychologist we spoke to said he sees this as a reflection of parents' desire to build core capacities in their children: resilience, curiosity, self-regulation, empathy. These things don't grow automatically, but are built through lived experience. I'm Dr. Sanjay Gupta, helping you live a better life.
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0: Ella Langley teaming up with Morgan Wallen. I Can't Love You Anymore on New Country 101.5. I'm Rachel Ryan. Ella Langley, if you're going to take advice from any artist, any musician, who's it going to be?
1: Miranda Lambert. I mean, come on. It's Miranda Lambert. What she's done with her career, kept it going, continuously keeps it going. The songs are always there. Every one of her records, hit after hit after hit. I mean, proof is in the pudding. She just does what in her gut is the right thing to do. She does right by people, and that's all I'm trying to do. At the end of the day, even if the decision that I made didn't go the way that I wanted to, at least I did it in the way that I thought was right, you know?
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16: You and I have never met, but I'm willing to bet that there is something you would like to do, but you feel like you can't, that it's too hard, that you don't deserve it. A colleague of mine recently told me about this new book called Brave Shift, 30 Mindset Changes to Transform Your Life. It's written by a woman named Michelle Carrer. Carrer says the one thing most people forget when they set a goal is to attach a reason to it. Having that reason is big, because when you don't want to do something that's necessary to reach your goal, you can go back to your reason to find the motivation you need. Try to frame your goal as something you want to achieve, as opposed to being a bad part of yourself that you want to change. That will make you more likely to succeed, as will asking for help. 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I'm Dr. Sanjay Gupta, helping you live a better life.
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0: Hey, it's Rachel Ryan on New Country 101.5. Who is this?
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1: I knew I'd see her around. I'd be at some party, she'd show up and I'd be walking out. Across some parking lot, hiding behind her sister. I'd look up, she'd be at the red light beside me in that white Maxima with the sticker on the back. I'd act.

a while, I guess they were keeping it low-key. But now it's like these county lines closing in on me. I see them everywhere together. It's hitting a little too close to home. She's so far gone.

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Wouldn't trade

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10: A better life with Dr. Sanjay Gupta.
11: In recent years, scientists have really dialed up the urgency to understand PFAS. Sometimes referred to as forever chemicals because of how long they take to break down. The latest study found these chemicals may be aging men in their 50s and 60s a bit faster than men who are younger or older or women of any age. Experts we talked to said the accumulation of PFAS may lower testosterone levels in men, impair sperm quality, and increase risks of testicular and kidney cancer. Women, it seems, just seem to be able to clear PFAS faster. Now, whether you're a man or a woman, trying to limit your exposure is a great idea. Three ways to do that. Filter your drinking water. Don't use non-stick cookware like Teflon, and avoid fast food packaging, which are sometimes coated with these chemicals. I'm Dr. Sanjay Gupta, helping you live a better life.
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0: Does this guy realize what he just did? He just gave all of America carte blanche to go crazy at Chipotle. The CEO, Scott Boatwright, says if you want more, don't be afraid to ask for more. They want those burritos and bowls to be huge. Okay. You told me I can. More. More. Like Kylo Ren. More!
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13: You and I have never met, but I'm willing to bet that there is something you would like to do, but you feel like you can't, that it's too hard, that you don't deserve it. A colleague of mine recently told me about this new book called Brave Shift, 30 Mindset Changes to Transform Your Life. It's written by a woman named Michelle Carrer. Carrer says the one thing most people forget when they set a goal is to attach a reason to it. Having that reason is big, because when you don't want to do something that's necessary to reach your goal, you can go back to your reason to find the motivation you need. Try to frame your goal as something you want to achieve, as opposed to being a bad part of yourself that you want to change. That will make you more likely to succeed, as will asking for help. All of us need it, and it makes people feel good to help you achieve your goals. I'm Dr. Sanjay Gupta, helping you live a better life.
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This question ranks right up there with what's the meaning of life? This is heavy. Ready for this? It's Lucas, by the way, on 101.5. What if umbrellas were supposed to just be called brellas, but the person who named them hesitated and was like, brellas.

It's really hard to think about this town without thinking about Ted Turner and all he did for this city. CNN, the Braves. Sadly, Ted passed away today at the age of 87.

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7: A better life with Dr. Sanjay Gupta.
8: We are finally starting to learn more things we can do to keep our brains sharp as we age. A lot of people think crossword puzzles or Sudoku might do the trick, but the science doesn't really bear that out. What one recent study found, though, was that a certain type of brain training seems to have a significant impact on cognition as we get older. It wasn't memory or even problem-solving tasks that moved the needle. It was an interactive computerized game that tested the ability to recognize two separate images in faster and faster sequences. It's what we call a task of divided attention, in which you don't have a conscious strategy on how to improve. That's according to the study's lead author. You're just trying to do the best you can to figure out how to divide your attention. Now, the game in this study was called Double Decision. If you want to find it and try it out yourself. I'm Dr. Sanjay Gupta, helping you live a better life.
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1: Strong storms are headed our way. 2 to 3 inches of rain expected, which means flooding is likely in flood-prone areas. So be careful tonight. 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

I don't know that anybody asked for this, but okay. 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

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Think She Had Me at Heads Carolina. Cole Swindell, interpolation. 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She said.

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8: A Better Life with Dr. Sanjay Gupta.
9: In recent years, scientists have really dialed up the urgency to understand PFAS, sometimes referred to as forever chemicals because of how long they take to break down. The latest study found these chemicals may be aging men in their 50s and 60s a bit faster than men who are younger or older or women of any age. Experts we talked to said the accumulation of PFAS may lower testosterone levels in men, impair sperm quality, and increase risks of testicular and kidney cancer. Women, it seems, just seem to be able to clear PFAS faster. Now, whether you're a man or a woman, trying to limit your exposure is a great idea. Three ways to do that. 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

0: Heather. 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Shaboozy, Sonoma Spank Amphitheater in September. You want to go?
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0: Let's do it. 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

I think it would achieve world peace. 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I think that's what healed the world. It's Lucas on 101.5. Brian Martin, tug of war. 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
2: Sometimes you can tell a lot about what someone wants to do offline by looking at what they do online. Let me tell you about Pinterest's first parenting trend report. 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They have 600 million

0: million monthly users, 80 billion searches per month. The report found a shift from the iPad kid era to now, when parents are actually more interested in real-world adventures and hands-on activities. The Global Trends and Insights lead at Pinterest told us, families are thoughtfully designing childhoods rooted in creativity, intention, and meaningful experiences. One psychologist we spoke to said he sees this as a reflection of parents' desire to build core capacities in their children. Resilience, curiosity, self-regulation, empathy. These things don't grow automatically, but are built through lived experience. I'm Dr. Sanjay Gupta, helping you live a better life.
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you're not blasting that on 11 all summer long, you're boating wrong. By the way, I'm a great boat friend. I bring lots of beer. It's Lucas. That was Zach Top on 101.5. Coming up on the Hot 5 at 5.

0: next stuff now.
1: Gavin Adcock, I love that track. Wanna Be number 4 in today's Hot 5 at 5. Just like yesterday, Johnny's New York Style Pizza gift card plus Russell Dickerson tickets could be yours. Coming up with songs 3, 2, and 1.
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12: You know, I watched a video the other day about kids getting landlines at home. We haven't had a landline in my house in I can't even tell you how long. But seeing these parents about my age being teleported back to their own childhoods, a simpler time before screens, was really powerful. And as for the kids, they sat and had conversations with their grandparents without multitasking or being distracted by a screen. I thought this was a great way to have kids stay in touch with family members and friends without getting sucked into the smartphone era too young. Of course, you need other people close by to hop on board as well if this is something that's going to work. Perhaps most important, I realized, these relics can be a great conversation starter with your children. You can talk about what it really means to be connected in this day and age. Things have changed a lot. I'm Dr. Sanjay Gupta, helping you live a better life.
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Ella Be Her, number three in the Hot 5 at 5. Don't forget, we got that new phone number, 470-474-1015. You'll need it. Got a shot to see Russell Dickerson and score a $50 Johnny's New York Style pizza gift card coming up after number one. Jordan Davis at number two. Turn this truck around.

Only dude ever to replace himself on top of the country chart, Luke Combs, Sleepless in a Hotel Room, number one in the Hot 5 at 5. New number, 470-474-1015. Johnny's New York Style Pizza gift card and some tickets to see Russell Dickerson. Go to caller number 5. Good luck.

0: April, what up? It's Lucas on 101.5. What was song number three today in the countdown?
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1: Woohoo! That is so exciting.
0: And now my tummy is grumbling thinking about Johnny's. 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
17: So-called superagers, they are an enviable segment of the population. People who are older than 80, whose brains function like someone a fraction of their age. It's true, a lot of these people have genetics on their side, but more and more research is bearing out the idea that people who practice good brain health also slow their cognitive decline. Dr. Richard Isaacson, a pioneer in the Alzheimer's space, told us that, quote, his studies have found lifestyle changes including diet, exercise, reducing stress and optimizing sleep, along with managing vascular risk factors with certain medications, can actually help grow brain areas and also reduce telltale signs of Alzheimer's, such as tau tangles and amyloid plaques. What else helps? Staying social, surrounding yourself with family and friends, and maybe even volunteering for a real sense of purpose. I'm Dr. Sanjay Gupta, helping you live a better life.

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6: Strong storms headed our way. 2 to 3 inches of rain expected. Flooding is likely, down to 62 tonight. Tomorrow, more rain. 72 the high on Thursday. 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

hopefully you don't have to leave your house at all this weekend because it's going to be a disaster on the west side. 285 in both directions. Closed. All lanes. Avoid that area at all costs after 7 o'clock.

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0: Wow. I promise you, because I actually went to high school without a cell phone. You will make it. You will survive. Brian Kemp, Governor Brian Kemp, signed a law. Starting in the 2027-28 school year, high schoolers will no longer be able to carry their cell phones to class or in the hallways. I know it sounds devastating right now, but trust me, you'll be fine.
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4: A better life with Dr. Sanjay Gupta.
5: You know, I watched a video the other day about kids getting landlines at home. We haven't had a landline in my house in I can't even tell you how long. But seeing these parents about my age being teleported back to their own childhoods, a simpler time before screens, was really powerful. And as for the kids, they sat and had conversations with their grandparents without multitasking or being distracted by a screen. I thought this was a great way to have kids stay in touch with family members and friends without getting sucked into the smartphone era too young. Of course, you need other people close by to hop on board as well if this is something that's going to work. Perhaps most important, I realized, these relics can be a great conversation starter with your children. You can talk about what it really means to be connected in this day and age. Things have changed a lot. I'm Dr. Sanjay Gupta, helping you live a better life.
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I'm even souther of sanity right now. It's Lucas on 101.5. Get a dog, they said. It'll be fun. I do love my dog, but it never fails. 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

So Stephen Wilson Jr. is one of my faves. He's got another great song I love called Year to Be Young, 1994. And it was a great year because gas was $1.03 that year. Take me back. This is Gary on 101.5.

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11: You and I have never met, but I'm willing to bet that there is something you would like to do, but you feel like you can't, that it's too hard, that you don't deserve it. A colleague of mine recently told me about this new book called Brave Shift, 30 Mindset Changes to Transform Your Life. It's written by a woman named Michelle Carrer. Carrer says the one thing most people forget when they set a goal is to attach a reason to it. Having that reason is big, because when you don't want to do something that's necessary to reach your goal, you can go back to your reason to find the motivation you need. 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That will make you more likely to succeed, as will asking for help. 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I'm Dr. Sanjay Gupta, helping you live a better life.
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Nice Live. It's Bev. Welcome to the show tonight. Well, we've got Tucker Wetmore joining us on the show coming up very soon, the next couple of weeks here. It's Brunette.

0: Rainey Wilson has going on. She's also into acting right now. Here she is talking about one part.
1: 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I'm so excited to be playing somebody that's not a musician. It's been fun. Honestly, it kind of feels like writing a song from somebody else's perspective. Like if I'm writing a song for another artist, you kind of have to like step into their shoes. And so it's just given me the opportunity to do that, which is fun.
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24: A better life with Dr. Sanjay Gupta.
25: We are finally starting to learn more things we can do to keep our brains sharp as we age. A lot of people think crossword puzzles or Sudoku might do the trick, but the science doesn't really bear that out. What one recent study found, though, was that a certain type of brain training seems to have a significant impact on cognition as we get older. It wasn't memory or even problem-solving tasks that moved the needle. It was an interactive computerized game that tested the ability to recognize two separate images in faster and faster sequences. It's what we call a task of divided attention, in which you don't have a conscious strategy on how to improve. That's according to the study's lead author. You're just trying to do the best you can to figure out how to divide your attention. Now, the game in this study was called Double Decision. If you want to find it and try it out yourself. I'm Dr. Sanjay Gupta, helping you live a better life.
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0: Country Nights Live, who's this and where are you calling in from?
1: I'm from Flint, Michigan. My name is Javon Moore. Mm-hmm. And I would like a song request. This song will be Country House by Sam Hunt.
0: You got it.

Just pumping out the hits right now. He just put out another song solo. This one is with Coe Wetzel. Here's Rocky Mountain Low. This is Country Nights Live.

to catch up on Marshalls. I had missed a couple of them with Riley Green, and man, I am super stoked about his acting career right now. He's so good in that show. Here's Change My Mind.

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1: Cody Johnson is gearing up for what might be his biggest era yet. He's previewing his upcoming album, Banks of the Trinity, with a brand new fiddle-fueled heartbreaker called Hello Lonesome. The record drops June 26th, inspired by his roots in Texas, and follows a massive six-month run that includes breaking George Strait's Houston rodeo attendance record and four ACM nominations. Ernest just released what he's calling his favorite album yet, Deep Blue. He says it's all about escapism, blending island vibes with his southern style, and feeling like a grown-up evolution of his locals-only era. Riley Green is now officially Dr. Riley Green. Jacksonville State University awarded him an honorary Doctor of Letters. The former JSU quarterback delivered the commencement address, encouraging graduates to grab the heavy end and chase what they're good at. That's your Country Nights Live news update. I'm Bev Rainey.
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7: There's something I'd like to talk to you about today, something that's been circulating on the internet that's become a real problem. 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Let me tell you clearly, these videos are scams. They are designed to take your money. Now, a couple things you should keep in mind. If something sounds too good to be true, it probably is. When you look at these videos, if they don't seem natural, if there's something off about them, the audio or the video, it's probably AI generated. And if you come across something that does pique your interest, see if you can find evidence of it from other sources. I promise you this, if I discover something incredible that you need to know about, I'm going to talk about it somewhere that you can easily find, not on some shady social media site. I'm Dr. Sanjay Gupta, helping you live a better life.
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